0: radio, WA6HMC. Anyone on here?
1: Yep. K4HT lurking. Is you on the train?
0: Yeah, I'm on the train. We're just leaving Burbank Airport.
1: All right. Safe travels.
0: How's my signal? Is it decent or not?
1: Well, it sounds like it always does about that place where you check into, so no difference. And coming through loud and clear.
0: Okay, I'm just curious how this is working. 783, you take it easy, WA6HMC.
1: So did you get a new radio, new antenna, or are you just sitting in a different seat or something?
0: Copy that, repeat it.
1: Are you sitting in a new seat? Did you get a new radio, a new antenna? I'm just interested in your signal report request, and you know, if you're going to get a signal report, it means you must want to talk, right? So what's up?
0: No, I got a new antenna for my radio. The radio originally comes with a really short antenna, and so its bandwidth is not very good, but the new antenna is made by Redivis, and it really works well. And that's what's going on. Just riding the train home.
1: Yeah, so when did you get that antenna? Recently?
0: Yeah, I got it the last TRW. There's a guy who comes there every week when they hold it. He has some interesting things. He's really from Arizona. He's from Arizona. He sells a lot of stuff.
1: All right. Well, I can't say that it's any better or worse than the last few weeks when you checked in at that junction. You usually sound pretty good until the train starts rolling.
0: Yeah, let's see, where are we right now? We're at Tuxford Street and San Fernando Road, I guess, or we're very near at that point. But it seems to do well in the north end of the valley, that's for sure. I'm using the Hollywood site.
1: All right, very good. Yeah, the TRW swap meet, some hidden treasures. You can find them, right?
0: Yep, that's it. Oh, my goodness, they're doing some construction here, and this building is tipped over on its side now. I guess they're going to break it down and take it away. Weird. And the three stacks are no longer here, the smokestacks. The valley, so that's weird. Oh well, I guess I'll have to change the aeronautical maps now.
1: Yes, I live up there right by the Moose Lodge, and I know you park over by the Via Princesa. What part of Canyon Country do you live in?
0: Live in Canyon Country, Poppy Meadow Street up in the hills. Unfortunately, I'm on the bottom of the hill and I don't have a good location for my radio. I probably should put up an outside antenna. At least I can do that now.
1: Yeah, how are you able to hit the local repeater for the local group? W6JW.
0: Yeah, I can hit a couple of local repeaters. It seems to work, but it's a handheld, you know, that's all you need. You can't do much.
1: Roger that. Just do the best with what you got. I'll let you go before you get to the tunnel. Safe travels. We'll catch you next time. K4HD, second and Hill, 6-4, window seat. I'm out.
0: Okay, WA6HMC, you have a good one. And this weekend is going to be big for me because I get Friday off, and then Saturday, Sunday, and then Monday is Memorial Day, so I got 4 days in a row off. That's really cool. WA6HMC.

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1: Papa 7 station, this is KM6 Sierra Bravo Romeo.
0: Sierra Bravo Romeo, this is India Golf Papa. How you doing?
1: Hey, doing good, doing good. How about yourself? Hey, how am I coming in? I'm Papa 21 right now.
0: Sounding pretty good. There's a little bit of pass flutter, but I think that's probably from my end, but full quiet and readable.
1: Yeah, I copy that. Hey, Papa 7, what, are you in Coachella Valley? Are you by the Palm Springs area or Cass City? What's your location, QTH?
0: Yeah, that's a firm. I'm on Interstate 10 West, actually just past North Indian Canyon, heading back home to the high desert.
1: Ah, from one desert to another desert.
0: Yeah, from hot to slightly less hot.
1: Yeah, copy that. Well, you'll probably be seeing the fire if you're headed down. I'm already made my way from Palm Springs. I'm out in Yucaipa right now. Hey, if you have mesh core, you're doing war driving, we just put up a repeater up there, up in the hills, so it's covering half of Coachella.
0: Sorry, say again, you set up a repeater in Coachella?
1: QSL, yeah, that's a mesh core for LoRa radio. Not the amateur side, just a mesh core. We threw up a repeater up in the hills up there. And just got it configured earlier today and was doing some testing out there. I was able to hit it from the freeway.
0: Oh, QSL, yeah. That's cool, man. Yeah, it's I've been kind of looking into that stuff. It seems super neat.
1: Yeah, it's pretty fun. I'll tell you that. Yeah, we got my guys all into it, and they're all playing with it, setting up channels and different things. So it does work. Another thing to get. Another toy to play with. Another tool in the toolbox. Hey, man, I'll let you start driving. I'm almost to my QTH. I'm going to stop and get some gas real fast, so I got to clear off. You have a good one. This is KM6 Sierra Bravo Romeo.
0: Appreciate the cue. So, safe travels. KO6IGP, mobile monitoring Papa 7.
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0: Hey, K6UZ, N6CY, I'm on Chatsworth Boulevard, trying to get to Nimitz and get onto the 8 freeway. How you doing, Tom?
1: Yeah, pretty good, Rick. How's your day going, or how was it? And I guess you got 3 days up coming off this weekend. And how's the traffic been lately?
0: That's November 6, Charlie Yankee. So, let's see, traffic has been okay in the mornings and kind of bad in the afternoons. Lots of bottlenecks and slowdowns and stuff like that in the afternoons. Hoping not to see that today. Tomorrow I start about a week's worth of parent care for my mother. So, I don't know if you remember or if I've ever told you, but I'm going to grab her tomorrow and take her to Albuquerque. And we're going to attend her last high school graduation for a grandson. So we'll be in Albuquerque over the weekend.
1: Oh, okay, cool. Yeah, I haven't been there in a while, but I used to live there, of course. And out and across the Rio Grande over there, overlooking the valley. Had a nice place, three-bedroom house. You go out shooting rabbits in the backyard. It was that wide open. It was beautiful. Yeah, Kirtland Air Force Base. I saw some weird things there, you know. Of course, back in the 79, 80, a lot of things going on back then. And the big doors, the big doors. So have a good time out there. Back to you.
0: Yeah, thank you. Well, enjoy a little bit of New Mexico-style cooking and get to visit with my sister and her husband and, of course, the family and watch our nephew graduate from high school, and he's already been accepted to college and university for next year. So it's all good.
1: Oh, very cool. Yep. Yeah, I used to go dove hunting on the Rio Grande out there, and a lot of outdoor activities with my buddies, and shooting, and having a good old time out there. Yeah, had houses out in the backcountry over there, nice A-frames up on the backside of Sandia. So, yeah, know the area well. It'd be a good retirement area if you're out away from the city, I guess. Probably grown up a little bit since I've been there lately. San Antonio sure has since the last time I was there. But I'm just watering plants out in the back, taking it easy. Back to you.
0: November 6, Charlie Yankee. Well, it all sounds good. And glad you're watering the plants in the backyard. Or do you have a yard, or is it just the balcony, or what? Anyway, I'm glad that you're watering the plants.
1: Yeah, ground level. Got like a 20 by 20 patio. Barbecue out there and a bunch of plants and stuff. So, and our Christmas tree. We got a live Christmas tree this year. And it's still doing good. Yeah, got it over at, I think, Home Depot, and one of those little green bucket jars, and yeah, it's doing well. Back to you.
0: You just have a green thumb. I'm glad you've got the got the handle on the Christmas tree. So, are you getting close to your overseas vacation?
1: Yep, I believe on the 26th or the 27th.

0: to spend the night there, rent a car, go up there with the other couple, fly into Naples and Sorrento and all that, Positano, Amalfi Coast, and at the end of our thing, it's like 15 days we're spending over in Europe. So then we take the train from, I think, Naples to St. Moritz or somewhere in Switzerland over there, taking the train to Switzerland. So that should be a really nice ride. Back to you.
1: Okay, I bet. Well, you're not traveling heavy, I hope. You got to manhandle your whatever bags that you have on and off the trains and things like that. So don't travel too heavy. I'm sure you know that. And, yeah, I think this is the first time I realized you were flying into Capodichino, which is the Naples airport, Capodichino, and not the Rome airport, Fiumicino. But, yeah, Capodichino, nice airport. And there is a U.S. Navy support activity, a Navy base, right there on the airfield for Capodichino. And I used to work there quite a bit, although my main home port was up in Gaeta.
0: Oh, cool. Yeah. So, yeah, sub base over there somewhere, right? Interesting. All right. I've been seeing things, I don't know, Navy talk, but about Chinese sub warfare maybe for Hawaii. I don't know. It might be just BS on the internet, but you might be aware of that. Some kind of mapping underwater stuff. Back to you.
1: Couldn't say, don't know. But yeah, in Italy, yeah, it's not a submarine base. It's a NATO seaport for NATO ships, Italian Coast Guard and stuff like that. And Gaeta is the home port for the U.S. Sixth Fleet flagship. When I was there, it was the LCC-20, which was the USS Mount Whitney.
0: Okay, was that a cruiser or it wasn't a carrier, was it?
1: It is what the Navy calls a command ship. Lots of antennas and satellites and whatnot on a big flat top side. So all the communications antennas are on a big, relatively flat deck top side. But yeah, look it up, LCC-20, USS Mount Whitney. Sorry, after you're done watering the plants in the backyard.
0: Now I came inside, I'm in the kitchen, taking a break. Yep, all right. I thought I saw something like that the other day about some kind of cool ship like that. We'll have to check it out. All right, well hopefully everything's good. A lot of fires around. I guess there was one up by Golden Acorn over there, and I'm not sure about the LA one. I was kind of concerned about that yesterday. It was like over 1,300 acres up in Ventura. Back to you.
1: November 6th, Charlie Yankee. As it so happens, we had the director for the California Office of Emergency Services with us yesterday, and yep, she was keeping tabs on the Sandy fire. That's the one in Simi Valley. Sandy is the name of the fire. She was keeping tabs on that, and of course we had the local active shooter at the Islamic mosque. So she was a really busy person yesterday, but she gave us the time for the visit.
0: Yeah, I was sorry to hear about that. Yeah, Claremont, that was big news on TV yesterday. Well, you know, there's always something going around. It'd be nice to have a quiet month or two, but yeah, it goes round and round. There's crazy people running around out out there, but we'll keep them at bay. Back to you.
1: November 6th, Charlie Yankee. Yeah, it was San Diego County making the national news in the bad sort of way, so we hate when that happens. Okay, so I just made the transition from the 8 freeway to the 163, and of course 163 south is chock-a-block.
0: Well, you're kind of late, but how's the traffic this late in the day? Is it still pretty heavy?
1: Northbound 163 flowing at 65 miles an hour. I'm climbing out of Mission Valley. And the 163 southbound, I'm estimating, is 20 miles an hour or slower.
0: Well, CV8 transition there. Bad. Even when I got off at, 3:34, quarter to 4, it was always horrible. So, anyways. So, Taco Tuesday, we got D-Star net tonight. I'm going to try to make that. And just hanging out, enjoying retirement, and figuring out things to do during the day, playing with radios. Did a lot of radio stuff today. So, yeah, enjoying my retirement so far. Back to you, Rick.
1: I'm glad you're enjoying it. Well-deserved, I'm sure. So I'll go ahead and let you get back to your retirement chores there, and I need to return a phone call to my wife. I've got to figure out what we're doing for dinner. Maybe it'll be Taco Tuesday, maybe it'll be something else, but I'll find out. She may want me to pick up something, before I get home. K6COZ, have a great time. Great evening. All the best to Alma, and we will talk with you again. N6CY, bubble. Just about at the 163 and the 805 cross.
0: All right, Rick, climbing out at Sparkplug Hill. Copy that. 7-3, have a good one. Say hi to the wife. Enjoy. And, talk to you later. K6UZ, N6CY. You have a good one there, Rick. Catch you later.
1: 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November 6th, Charlie Yankee, mobile on the afternoon commute, San Diego, 73.

0: 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This is CAN 6 Sierra, Bravo Romeo, Papa 21.
1: Hey Jason, how's it doing? Long time no hear.
0: Oh yeah, it's been a while. Hey, do you have your DMR? You have Papa Chat?
1: Yeah.
0: Just free up the analog and QSY to Papa Chat.
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0: Well, hi Keith. How are you?
1: Good, just pulled into my driveway. I tried putting a shout out for you a couple times yesterday to no avail. But yeah, things are going well. The youngest just had our second grandchild, emergency C-section, but Mom and baby are doing okay.
0: Oh, well, congratulations. Yeah, no, I've been listening, waiting for you to pop up. I haven't heard you. Someone's been calling you in the morning and been waiting for you to answer in the morning, but I haven't heard you. I'm like, I must not be coming in today or going in, so, but, all right, well, yeah, I'm thinking the 12-year-old too's baseball practice over in Winchester, so that's why I'm out and about, but I'll definitely be back on tomorrow morning, so I'll have the radio on.
1: All right, yeah, if I'm in the car, I usually got analog D-Star and P25 up. The 31 Hilltop is back up. I was up there on Saturday and got everything put back together.
0: All right. Yeah, I noticed I could have sworn I was hearing it probably being retransmitted up there, so like a day or so ago, but okay. Yeah, maybe tomorrow I'll give you a shout. I wanted to ask you something, but I'll ask you tomorrow. I have a UHF repeater sitting in my living room at home.
1: I'll catch up with you in the morning. AI6BX.
0: Okay, yeah, I slept back to 24. I was on 3 there. All right, catch you later. Have a good one. N5ICK, Winchester.

Good evening, everyone. This is Chris, KD9F, representing the San Diego Imperial County Chapter of the American Red Cross. We will be reconfiguring the Papa Analog Repeater System for the American Red Cross Disaster Services Technology Team Net, scheduled for 8 p.m. and expected to last approximately 30 minutes. Great. In approximately 3 minutes, we will be setting the meeting at the following meeting. 7, 9, 10, 11, 15, 18, 37, 10.

0: All right, class, tell me about your weekend. Leo?
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0: 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Good morning, Kevin.
1: Well, good morning, Scott. Since I know you're up, I'm going to give you a call. Deploying from home this morning, so no commute. And it seemed like I got, or we got, you know, the question of the day was, it just made me laugh.
0: Yeah, copy that. Definitely interesting question. You know, we've been talking about doing some remodeling for ages. I don't know who thought carpet in a bathroom was a good idea, but we definitely want to change that, and that just made me think of it. But yeah, good to hear you don't have to commute today. I'm going to hang around at home a little bit this morning. I've got my daughter's kindergarten graduation at 8:30, and then that should end hopefully around 9:30. Then I'll motor into work. But yeah, so you're just working from home, or you taking a day off?
1: Yeah, I get a blast up to Lancaster, so I don't have to go into the office first thing. But from Lancaster, I got to go to El Monte, and then back into downtown. So I'll end my day at the office, kind of. It's the way it worked out today. It's all right. Other than that, yeah, it looks like it's going to be an all right day. I haven't checked the app yet. See how those fires do. I was driving home last night, and coming through the San Fernando Valley, can just taste the air from the
2: fire in
1: Simi Valley. A lot of traffic about the one down, the Barron fire, too. Do you have any updates?
0: Yeah, I'm surprised at how many fires we have already so early in the season. It's crazy. The one here by me is about 5 miles from the house. Currently only 10% contained. I was just checking the app. The last update was about 2 hours ago. It seems encouraging because they called off the night drop helicopter. So I'm wondering if that's indication that they've got some things under control there. But yeah, it's just burning in that riverbed, and it's just basically traveling east along the river. And there's a bunch of homes in the area, so sounds like they're working it pretty hard. Yesterday afternoon, I was listening on Broadcastify to the Riverside County fire, and you know, the usual things that just annoy me: people trying to fly drones around there where the helicopters are trying to get, kids on dirt bikes, you know, trying to get close to see. It's just crazy. I don't know why people can't just get out of the way and let the guys do the work. But yeah, sounds like it'll still be a busy day for you there, even though you're not starting downtown. A lot of windshield time for sure. Back to you.

0: I just checked the watch duty, and along with one that's close to you out here, the Sandy Fire, 5% contained. That one out on the Santa Rosa Island still burning pretty good. Maybe 26% contained out there, 16,000 acres. So, yeah, air quality, not going to be so great. And we do the best, stay safe, man. 5 miles, that's pretty close. Especially when the air quality, like I said, is not going to be great. So, mask up.
1: Yeah, copy that. It's definitely a little hazy out there. I can definitely tell there's something in the air, and you can smell it, even in the house. So I don't know. That tells me my house is not very well insulated, I guess. But yeah, just absolutely crazy. You know, we had so much, well, I would say quite a bit of rain, very little snow this winter, and even driving home through like Carbon Canyon, those areas there by Chino Hills State Park, I just look at all that brush and I'm like, man, it's really thick and drying up really quick. So I just hope it doesn't mean bad things for the summer. But yeah, well, good to hear you out there, Kevin. I'm going to go get a couple things done here before the round table. And yeah, I hope you have a great day, and we'll definitely chat to you later, hopefully. So I'll say 73 for now, and catch you down the radio waves here. N6ZAR, back to you.
0: All right, yeah, I'll catch you at 6:30 at the round table. Breakfast. Coffee's almost done. So we got that to look forward to. And we'll chat later. 73K4HG.

0: 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This is KQFD. Am I coming through?
1: There. W-W.

0: Okay. Guess that was a disappearing unidentified ham radio operator. WAW.
1: WDLE, this is KN6QFD. Not sure if I'm hitting the repeater.
0: Yeah, you're getting through. How you doing, Donna? Good to hear you. Long time no hear, no see. Hope you're doing well.
1: Hey, good morning. I'm still having some mic issues over here. I need to get a new one or a new connector. But I know it can be aggravating if it doesn't come through. I'm doing really good. How are you doing?
0: I'm heading to Japan Saturday morning, right after work. I get off at 5. My son and I were flying out at 7 a.m. We'll be there Sunday afternoon. We'll be there for a couple of weeks, enjoying his birthday and my birthday. So that'll be fun. Never been there, so it's like a bucket list kind of thing. Back to you. WALU.
1: Well, that's going to be fun. So it'll be a little bit of a long flight, but how exciting. I've got some friends that live over there. I don't know whereabouts, but... I've got a lot of family that travels. I've got an aunt from one of the islands over there. So it'll be fun. Enjoy the couple weeks. Enjoy the food. Back to you.
0: Yeah, definitely the food and the culture. We'll get to see what real sushi looks like. Hi. And, yeah, it'll be neat. Check out the temple and some of the historical land sites and things of that nature. It ought to be a lot of fun. My son's really looking forward to it. So we're going to have a great time. We're going to stay in a couple of Airbnbs. We're going to be in Tokyo, Shibuya, and Osaka. Those are the three cities. Back to you.
1: Yeah, well, that sounds like a lot of fun. Definitely the culture, the food. And Airbnbs are really nice. Gives you that ability to move around. And happy birthday, by the way. I'm in the can, so I'm going to say 73 for now, and have a great can 6 QFD.
0: And have a great day. And you take care, 73. WALU.

0: 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Sorry. 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I'm watching videos, so sorry about that. 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
1: 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Good morning.

0: There you go. Yeah, sorry about that. Just up here early, watching some videos and such, listening to Papa, and heard you calling, so I thought I would say hi.
1: Yeah, that happens. Yeah, it's usually quiet in these few minutes of my commute here. Up here in Vista, North County, San Diego, just commuting to work. It's only 6 miles, so it's I'm usually on and off pretty quick.
0: Gotcha. Yeah, I'm here in Simi Valley. The name is Jeff here. And the past couple of days I've been watching the fire response, because we've got a fire burning south of where I'm at. But today it's clear, so I'm not seeing any smoke in the air. And that's a good thing. KC6WTN.
1: Here's Todd, Tango Oscar, Delta Delta. Yeah, I've been seeing you guys had fires up there. That's a shame. It's part of the life of Southern California nowadays. We got one down here, way east, the east county in the mountains. They had to close 8, apparently, for a little while, the interstate. So I guess, what is it, Simi Valley, there was another one, Riverside area. And, yeah. Yeah, well, that's good. No smoke. That's always a good sign.
0: Yeah, for a couple of days, I've been monitoring all the intelligence I can get from the internet, you know, fire such and that, and it seems like this morning I don't see smoke, so that's a good thing.
1: And I know it can be frustrating. I remember a few years ago having that when we had fires a lot closer. It's very frustrating trying to figure out what's going on and whether you should be doing something else, like evacuating instead of watching. But, I don't know, 10, 12 years ago, lived in a different part of the county here, and we lived up next to Camp Pendleton, and one of the hills there was just totally ablaze. It was crazy. And fortunately, we had a big enough break in between us, and the winds were right and whatnot, but we were on the verge of being evacuated if the winds went the wrong way. We'd have been out of there real quick. But yeah, as long as you're not seeing the flame and you're not seeing smoke, there's always hope. Back to you, Jeff. KC6W, is it Tango November or Papa November? November 6th, X-ray, Delta X-ray.
0: Yeah, I know that. I've been watching stuff on the news, and, you know, there's websites you can monitor to keep ahead of the fire things that are going on. So, turns out I'm only about 5 miles above the evacuation area in Simi Valley. So, looking this morning, there's no smoke, so that's a good sign. So, that tells me I'm not in danger, and that's one thing I appreciate. The fire officials have really done a good job of cutting this one down. So, yeah. Back to you, KC6WTN.
1: Yeah, I think in the more open areas, CAL FIRE really has a good hand on fires and being able to handle them. It's when it gets into as long as they can keep it in control out there, where it can just kind of do what it needs to do, then and they can provide good breaks. It's there's always a good chance. It's when it gets into the more urban environments, right? Where we have structures, when it starts getting really complicated. Man, I'm getting lucky this morning. I'm barely missing every red light. This is good. Anyway, back to you, N6XDF.
0: Hopefully you have more good lights than I do today. Good to hear from you. I'll let you go, and hopefully have a great commute this morning and enjoy your week. KC6WTN, I'll be clear after your final, if you have a final one.
1: All right, Jeff, thank you for joining me on my short little commute. I'm two turns away and just got to get through this light and a stop sign, and I'm there. So thanks for accompanying me on this long 10-minute commute, and have yourself a great day, and hope things stay clear for you up there. KC6WTN, N6XDX73.

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1: Hey, good morning, Nick. AI6BX, how you doing today?
0: Doing okay. Even if I was having a rough, I didn't want to complain. Nobody wants to hear that. It's over here in San Bernardino. Doing my thing. Always at this customer every week. It's fine. At least I'm staying busy.
1: Yeah, there you go. Yeah, I haven't heard from you in a while. So, how's everything going with the puppies?
0: Yeah, everything is good. Just finish up baseball. Well, baseball season. Well, now we're in extended baseball season. We've got two kids that are in playoffs. The 12-year-old and the 6-year-old, their teams are in the playoffs, so. And then we just heard that the 12-year-old is, he made the all-star team as well, so. A little bit more baseball, Little League baseball going now. I told my wife I'm kind of burnt out with Little League.

0: ice hockey and marching band. I mean, I'd be on the ice at 5 o'clock in the morning, you know, before school for practices, and then marching band after school, and then, you know, back over to the ice rink a couple days a week for, you know, evening drills and things like that. Man, it made for a long, long, intense fall. And of course, you throw marching band competitions, you know, on weekends and nighttime, you know, games with hockey. That was some long hours. Kept you physically fit, though.
1: Yeah, they get some exercise in and still having fun. That's all that matters. Yeah, we're happy that the kids are getting out there, getting their exercise and having fun. So, but oh well, it is what it is. But yeah, other than that's going on there. I just they finally gave me back my work van after 7 months. I think one of the issues that they found was the shifter was blowing fuses in my van. I went to go pick it up on Monday. I'm like, oh, that's a new shifter. It's all stiff and everything else. I go, yep, that's a brand new shifter. But they claimed that they found two issues with my van. They fixed both, and I think one of them was the shifter, and they must have found the short in the back of the van somewhere.
0: Well, that's nice that you finally got it back. Now, maybe you'll actually have it for a couple of years.
1: Yeah. Well, I only had it since Monday, so I made it halfway through the week, so that counts for something. And I've been up to Victorville in it yesterday, so I still didn't break it, so it's looking up.
0: Well, that's good. I mean, geez, after 7 months, I mean, they could have taken the thing apart and rebuilt it several times over. You know, should have written down the mileage on it to see, you know, how much mileage they put on it, taking it out there, trying to figure out if they really got the problem this time or not.
1: Oh, I know they've been driving it because I brought it to them with a full tank of gas, and when I got it back, it was a little less than half a tank, so they've been driving it.
0: Well, that's good. Yeah, I've, my car, I'm still kind of battling Kia on a couple things. I mean, it's mainly just suspension noises, and, oh, we can't duplicate it, we can't do this, we can't do that. I'm like, you know, make sure you document this thing everywhere from Sunday, because, you know, when I go past the warranty, you don't try to tell me that it's out of warranty now and you're not going to cover it when all of a sudden, miracle, you can hear it. And I've, you know, had it in there like, oh, we can't find anything, or we did this, that should fix it. And I'm like, have you driven it? And you get down there and pick it up and it's got like, you know, a mile and a half more than it did when I left it there. I'm like, yeah, you drove this thing around the lot, into the shop and out. And by the time I get home, I can hear the stuff going again. So I haven't left them all rave reviews, that's for sure.
1: May I ask what Kia dealership you're taking it to? Is it All-Star right here in San Bernardino, or is it the dealer in Fontana or something?
0: CarPro's down in Mo Valley where I got it. I'm tempted to go somewhere else.
1: Yeah, if I were you, I would go to another dealer. Oh, and if you do go back to Mo Valley, to All-Star, I would take a technician or the service advisor in the car on a ride-along, because most likely you're going to hear it, and then you ask them, you hear that? They, oh, we didn't hear anything.
0: Well, and that's the ironic part. You know, a couple times, usually I end up dropping it off on a Sunday, you know, unless I'm going to take like a day off from work for the week. You know, go down there, it's one of my frustrations too, is like you never get that car in and out in less than a week. But, you know, the service advisor say, oh yeah, I picked it up from where you left it on the night drop, and I heard it, you know, but then the, you know, the tech

0: have them get their back. unless the service advisor is telling them something, and we won't work on that. We'll assume if you don't hear it. Yeah, no, I've seen that happen at the dealership I work at Nissan up in Victorville for, 10 years, and 7 years of that was pretty much, actually it was like 9 years of that was pretty much between parts and service. So 2 years it was new and used car inventory. I was the manager of new and used car inventory, so. But, oh well. Yeah, with the van, it was, we fixed it. Get it back. It's doing the same thing. What do you mean it's doing the same thing? I'm on. It won't start. It popped the fuse again. Again? Yeah, I literally had to pull a fuse out of my own box and put it in to start the van. The van will not start because it keeps popping a fuse. So, and I told them like three times, anytime I go past neutral or reverse, it would pop a fuse. Especially at home, when because where I park in front of the house is kind of a uphill slope, and they go, oh, well, yeah. Now they replace the shifter, and I bet you that was what was doing it. So, so I told them three times. Time after I told my manager, my lead, what I the problem I was having. Suddenly they got it right. So. At least I hope, but it looked like it's, I have had it a couple of days, have not done it again, especially at home, so it looked like it's, they might have fixed it, but I won't, hopefully I won't jinx myself by saying this, but, yeah, I, when I got it back, I, had to throw all my stuff from the spare back into my van, and then I had to take the spare back over to Raceway Ford, and then take the spare out of that Raceway back over to Citrus. And my boss told me, call me when you get to Citrus so I can pick you up and take you back to the shop to your van. Well, he left me hanging. He goes, well, all of a sudden I left my work phone at home by accident that day. So he was supposed to send another technician's phone number to my personal phone so I could have him pick me up and take me to the shop. Well, he sent wanted to send that contact information to my work phone, which was at home. I go, hey, you never sent me. He goes, yes, I did. I'm like, no, you didn't. I'm like, I'm looking at my phone. It's not on my phone. I'm all, he sent it to my work phone, not my personal phone. But luckily, I went back to the shop. We had a parts center there. She followed me over to Citrus so I could drop off the van and then took me back over to our shop so I could get my van. So it all worked out.
1: Yeah, and I'll get through 2 weeks without getting stranded, and you'll be on a winning streak.
0: That's true. Anyways, another thing that has been going on, got a UHF repeater sent in my living room at home. Got an ICOM repeater sitting there. I was going to put it up somewhere for the other system that I belong to. And they're going to be juggling some repeaters around. We have a repeater up on Pleasance that can be taken down and moved up to Santiago. Originally, they were talking about moving our Heaps Peak repeater to Santiago, but they're going to move the Pleasance repeater to Santiago. And then I was asked, can you get to Santiago from where you live? I go, I can hear it. I can't get into it. Well, why not? I'm like, well, there's a big mountain between me and Santiago. Oh. So that's why I bought the ICOM UHF repeater, and then I was going to reuse our saddle frequency down towards Menifee, Marietta area. And I'm like, Well, we're talking about moving from the house that we live in and moving to the house that my wife and her currently owns over in Homeland. So if that happens, I wouldn't have to put that repeater up. So I'm, well, I would have line of sight to Santiago instead, so I'll find something else to do with that UHF repeater. And then I have this 900 megahertz repeater sitting in back of my work van right now, too. I got to do something with that, which I think I may eventually get that up on a mountaintop. There's a mountain top here where a friend of mine has a commercial site, and I'm thinking about seeing if I can approach him and seeing if he'll let me put that at his commercial site there. The best part of it is it covers the Cajon Pass all the way through the pass, because it's right above the 15 right there in the Cajon Pass. So if I get that 900 up there, anytime somebody uses 900, they could just pop in there and use that repeater.
1: But 900 analog or P25, what are you doing with it?
0: Eh, it'd probably be analog first. I could probably add P25 with a MMDPM board, which I have three of them laying around.
1: I could give you a home for it up on the Redlands Hill.
0: Or even that. Even better. We talk about that. It's not a problem. I've had that repeater sitting in the back of the van for the last, 3 years, and I haven't done anything with it.
1: Yeah, we could have a phone call about that. I got rack space, and we could set that up.
0: Okay. I think I have everything for it, too. Actually, I do have a controller. I ordered a controller. It's actually sent in my car. I just have to get a casing for it and then get it wired up, but I should have everything for it. Antenna, amplifier, controller. So, yep, just need to put it.

0: Yeah, well, let's have a conversation. See what we got to do.
1: Okay, we'll do. Yeah, I even got duplex. Actually, I have two 900 duplexers. One's at GFI Keller Peak, and the other one's in my work van.
0: Got a lot of interesting stuff in your work van. It's probably not actually work-related. AI6PX.
1: Yeah, I got to get it out of to my lead Luke van. What the heck is this? I'm like, yeah, let me get that out of there. They're starting to go through our work vans, and they want to get these vans ASE or something certified. So I need to get that thing out of there. It's taking a lot of space in the back of the van.
0: Into that house you're in now, and now you're thinking about moving over to homeland there? I mean, I've never heard anybody moving just so they can get in line of sight for a repeater.
1: Well, been there over a year. Actually, coming up to two years in January, but no, we leased the house for a year. And then we have plans to move into another house because we need more room. Then my wife changed it over without talking to me. She changed it over from month to month to, or from a year lease to a month to month lease. And I'm like, okay, you didn't talk to me before you did that. So, no, that house in Homeland, her and our ex owned the house, and that house was supposed to have been sold way over a year ago, and it's still not sold, so he lives there basically free while we're paying the mortgage on it, and we're already paying on this other house month to month too. So get him out of that house, he's going to get an apartment, and we're going to move into that house and clean it all up and then get it on the market.
0: Well, yeah, that makes sense. If you're paying a mortgage on it and you're not reaping the benefit, that's kind of a sucky thing.
1: Yeah, exactly. It's a big house too. It's like a 7-bedroom house. It has the in-law suite and then an office down below, and then all the other bedrooms are upstairs. It's a huge house. I walked in, I'm like, what the heck? This place is huge. I mean, even if we don't sell it, it benefits us more because we have five kids, but, you know, my wife's like, I don't want to stay there long, clean it up and then put on a market, and we could buy our own place in the French Valley, Marietta area.
0: Yeah, and there you go. Move into something that's truly neutral territory, too.
1: Yeah, exactly. And, okay. So, that's what the plan is. Just, gotta do it. Yeah, but the baby, we just, some medical stuff going on, and yeah, he has a with when he's full, he can't tell he's full, so he'll continue to eat until he kicks it all up. So he's been taking we've been putting him on medication for that, and they've been doing some tests on that. We've been busy with that, and then the additional kids with their stuff, so everything is just busy. So I'm busy at work, busy at home, and I got a ICOM 705 that's still in the box that I haven't messed around with yet, so. And then this new radio I'm talking on right now, I haven't even programmed everything in yet because I'm so busy. I don't really have much to do much radio stuff, but next weekend I will. My wife, my mother-in-law, and the baby are going to Vegas to a baby shower for my wife's best friend. They're having a baby, so, and the other kids are going to be at their dad, so I'm going to be home alone, no kids, no wife, and just me, anything I want, so, more radio programming time, and probably go to the desert, visit my brother, and bug a friend of mine, probably do something with this UHF repeater, take it somewhere low level.
0: Well, that sounds cool, yeah. Every now and then, a couple days, a couple nights, an empty house is not so bad. Catch up on those things that have just been sitting there, collecting stuff, wanting to get done, and not going to take you that much time, but just got to be able to focus on it.
1: Yeah, exactly. Yeah, between work and then the home life, it's hard to do anything, concentrate on one thing. So, but I told my wife, I'm like, I let her take off and do her for every now and then, but I tell her I'm going to need that every now and then myself. I haven't been on a hike in forever, so actually this weekend I may just go for a hike. I may take the 12 with me and him and I go hike up a hill. At that point, I actually might even take the 705 with me and get up on the trail at the very top and see if I make some contacts on the 705.
0: There you go. That'd be kind of cool. All right, hey, I'm coming up to my exit. I got to make a quick phone call before I get to the place of employment there. Good catching up with you. Maybe I'll get you out here again tonight on the way home. Or tomorrow morning, AI is 6 p.m.
1: I'll listen for you tonight. If not, I'll, we can chat on the phone later. All right, get to the N5ICK. I'm going to get back inside and see what I get myself into. N5ICK has a clear listening.

0: Good morning, Nick. KB6FDE.
1: Well, good morning, Johnny. How are you?
0: Yeah, doing just fine, Nick, and I hope the same for you and yours.
1: Yeah, everything's good. Just, now you're taking a little break, but I smell sure if it's, from that fire that's burning over here in Europa Valley, but probably, that's probably exactly where this smoke is coming from, but I can smell it really good here in San Bernardino.
0: Yeah, I tell you, that's been rough. That's been real rough, Nick, I tell you. Okay, then, I'll probably catch back up with you in a little bit if you're still around, and happy hump day. Kilowatt Bravo 6, Foxtrot Delta Echo clear.
1: All right, Johnny, sounds good. We'll catch you a little later there. N5 IECK is clear.

0: Again, 6BQK, Adobe, you up?
1: Fucking idiot.
0: Nothing heard, K4HD, up 38 northbound, 14.

0: Yeah, I think Keith sounded like he might have already reached his work. I was talking to him earlier. He was getting off at the exit there. N5IECK.
1: Okay, yeah, I guess he's working an earlier shift. I think he had mentioned that, but I just wasn't sure. All right, well, thanks for that. This is KC6EYV.
0: Yeah, not a problem. Just that I let you know when didn't want you to be left hanging there. All right, I'll get back to listening in 5ICK.

0: morning, Don. How are you doing? With you too. On the beautiful Wednesday morning.
1: Yeah, it's pretty down here too. You're chopping in and out a little bit, I think. Either that or my hearing's not so good. I have a cold, so don't hold the radio too close to your face or you won't get my virus.
0: I might be in a bad spot, so I'll just stand by a little bit and I'll be back.
1: Well, that time was perfect, so I guess it's just very sensitive to, you know, you move half a wavelength and you're in a hot spot.
0: Okay, I'll try this. So I'm going to go to the Saturday antenna show and tell on Burbank and learn a little more about antennas. I was thinking about putting I only have about a 40-foot area to put a wire up. And would that be long enough to put a 40-foot ladder line up as an antenna?
1: Well, you mean like a dipole fed with ladder line? Is that the plan?
0: Yeah, or just a wire. Just a wire. With that, I can't get any longer than 40 feet.
1: Yeah, well, it's a better deal than I have, so you should look at NFED half-wave antennas. If you put up a 20-meter NFED antenna, and it comes with a little transmitter,

0: is that pre-made? You can buy them, or you have to make it.
1: Either one. I made one. It works, but I don't have a good place to put it up where I live. In my yard, there's no big trees. My backyard is 18 by 50 feet. Actually less, about 18 by 40 feet. So it's a tight fit. Anyway, so I use this portable antenna that I keep in the garage and put it, stand it in the driveway. But you can find those. And because it's end fed, it simplifies the questions of mounting and position and where the coax is going to come from and so forth.
0: Interesting. Would that work on 40 meters also, or would I have to have a different kind of antenna?
1: You can do the same thing for 40. I forget how long the antenna is. It's basically a half wave. It's basically a dipole fed at the end rather than the middle. And so for 40 meters, it would be 20 meters roughly, which would be about 66 feet. Now, if you've got 40-foot space, and you can go corner to corner, you might be able to fit it in, and the ends can droop a little bit, and that's not a terrible thing. So, yeah, you've got some options.
0: Interesting. I just want to try something of that after I post this.
1: Yeah, hopefully there'll be folks there who know all this stuff better than I, and you'll find something. But it's just experimentation, basically. Find what works. And I always have loved the saying: if you put up an antenna and it stays up, it wasn't big enough.
0: I'm in the park and there's this crow or a raven that keeps following us around. Looks like it wants something to eat, so let's see what we can give him. Yeah, that's interesting. Well, I have this vertical that I use right now, and I have been getting sporadic contacts on it. In fact, I did get a contact on 20 watts in Alberta, so I know it's working.
1: That QSL, when conditions are good, it doesn't take much. Well, Cliff, I just pulled in here. I got to say 7-3. Feed the raven. And talk to you later. Have a good hike. KC-60.
0: Yeah. Okay, Don, take 2 S and call me in the morning. 73, K60WA.

0: K4HDK6TWA, good morning, Kevin.
1: Good morning, Cliff. My way over here to Lancaster. How's 14 working for me?

0: Well, you're making it well. Fine. Good copy.
1: Alright, very good. Man, you're coming too well. Also, what's on your agenda for today?

Well, Roger, on our walk morning this morning is a little earlier than we normally would be, and it's very nice weather. Sun's out, no clouds, no wind, about 60 degrees, maybe 63. So, and then have a little breakfast after we go home, and then maybe some house cleaning. That's what I got to do today.

9K4HD for good measure. Switch over to 38, it's starting to get a little crunchy on 14 for me. But I copy, you got house cleaning and breakfast, finish up the walk with the missus. You're in your usual spot by the lake.

Yeah, I forgot the car wash today, too. Anyway, yeah, we're around the lake. We do 1 hour every day that we can, and gotta keep going. Well, actually, we're going to have a field day today. That's what the Marine Corps used to call it, a field day at the house.

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0: This is AD6 AK Portable, Southern Florida, monitoring Papa.
1: Florida Station acknowledged K4 East returning. Had to jump out, had an alligator in the center lane. It was causing a big old jam up there. Nobody was willing to just stop and move it. So I got out, threw it over to the shoulder. I'll throw it back to Cliff, and Cliff, you can go to Florida.
2: Okay, Kevin, yeah, I remember those days, junk on the bunk. I was, I was in the Marine Corps about a year. I was at Cherry Point, and we had a junk on the bunk inspection. And there was this corporal that was just laying back on his bunk and said, "I'm actually going to get your stuff out." And he said, "Oh, I'll throw it on there in a minute." And he says, "First thing you got to worry about is don't sweat the small stuff." He was right. The lieutenant came in, he barely looked at our stuff, and gone. Anyway, over to Florida, K6CWA.

0: Okay, good morning, gentlemen. The call here is Alpha Bravo 6 Alpha Kilowatt, and I'm an old member of the Papa Group from the 1980s, one of the almost originals, and got my BMR a while ago. I haven't used it as much as I'd like to. We moved out of California in 2019 down here to Boca Raton, Florida. I guess we got very spoiled. You know, I remember in Florida we were able to hit a repeat, for example, Santiago Peak, from 150 miles away. Here we have our local repeater group, and I'm 11 miles away from the antenna, and I struggle to get in. So you guys got it pretty good in that respect. As far as the traffic, I think I heard somebody pulling over the shoulder. I don't miss that very much. Anyway, I was calling out also on the chat group to see if I could get a hold of Cecil. He sometimes answers, but not this morning. Let me turn it over to the original gentleman who turned it over to the other gentleman. I didn't catch the call. This is Alpha Bravo 6, Alpha Kilowatt. The name here is Stu Sierra Tango Uniform.
1: All right, good morning, Stu. This is Kevin, Kilo 4, Hotel Delta. Currently in Lancaster. And I copy 8B6. Is that AKW or just AK? Because kilowatt is actually two words. So just for verification, go ahead.
0: All righty, Kevin. It is Alpha Bravo 6 Alpha Kilowatt. That's all we got, and let me turn it back to you. K4HD, I believe it is, AB6AK.
1: Go ahead, Cliff.
2: Okay, Stu, this is Cliff here at K6TWA. How are things in Florida? And where is Boca Raton? That's something about rats. Mouth of the Rat. What a neat name. K6TWA. Over to Kevin.
1: All right, I'm up here at Avenue M, so bid y'all adieu. Have a great day. Stay hamstrong. K4HD, over to AK, or AB, Apple Kilo.
0: He used to go over to Van Nuys Airport to taxi around that G4, I think it was, or G3, I didn't remember. And I used to get excited about that after he retired, but he packed that in. Very good. All righty. One of my buddies I play golf with down here, Cliff, is a retired American Airlines 777 captain. And one of the guys once asked him, did you ever have any close calls? And his answer was, yeah, since they moved the laboratory to the rear of the plane. But anyway, we had a lot of fun with that. And my single engine instrument rating has gone on the wayside. It's become exceptionally expensive to fly. Boca Raton, Florida, to answer your question, is about 45, 50 miles northwest of Miami, and small little community that's really growing by leaps and bounds. Let me turn it over to the other gentleman in the rotation, K4HD, AB6AK, Southern Florida.
2: Well, I think K4HD Kevin, he dropped out. He was arrived at his destination in Lancaster. Well, I tell you, I agree with you. I used to do a lot of light plane flying out my days off when it was reasonable, but I won't even go near the airport now. Besides, I lost my medical about 2 years ago, so that took care of that. I learned to fly in 1955 in a Champ, if you know what that is, an Aranca Champ. And it cost me $5 an hour for the airplane and $5 an hour for the instructor. Oh, those are the days. You could fly the whole day and never leave the blue side of the airport. Over to you, Sue.
0: Very good, Cliff. Yeah, I remember, I don't quite remember those days. I was born in 47, and I couldn't get my ticket at 8 years old. But anyhow, yeah, when I flew out of Van Nuys, it was fantastic, you know. And down here, and I'm not kidding you, you might think I'm exaggerating, it's $500 an hour for a Cessna 172 wet. And it has gotten out of sight, it really has. Now, my YL doesn't like flying in the big ones. She doesn't like flying in the small ones even more. But I did take her up in an S4 simulator, she said, don't invert it. Whatever you do, don't invert it, you know. And I did invert it, and I didn't mean to. She'll never believe me. The controls on an F4, you might have flown those in your Marine Corps fighter days. I don't know if they had them. Yeah, I think they probably did. But in any event, as you know, the controls on those are a little bit different than they are on the 172. And I did invert it, and fortunately she was strapped in, and she still doesn't believe me that it was unintentional. But I remember coming out of Miami, and we had to go around, and I said, wow, the pilot in the 767 did such a terrific go-around. And then you busted my bubble and told me, it's all automatic, Stu. You just press the toggle button, everything's done for you. But I think that's the problem today. Everything is really too automated. Back to you, Cliff.
2: 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I'm going to take a little break here, and I'll be back in about a minute. Stand by.
0: AP6A, Cape Portable, Southern Florida, standing by.

AB6AK. This is AC6AC on Papa 4.

0: This is K6, he's all the way back on Papa 4 Hotel. He's still there, Stu.
1: Yeah, personalized call. And AV6AK here. Yeah, I just spoke to one of my old buddies, Cliff. I'm not sure he remembered me completely, but he's a retired TWA captain, and I was a very big flying enthusiast and got all the ratings or whatever. But because of total deafness in my left ear due to our Uncle Sam having plans for me in 1968 and 69, I never could go that route. Not that I was interested in doing so at the time, but it was certainly great to reconnect with Cliff after all these years. I haven't heard Cecil on lately. I hope he's okay. I tried going over to the Papa chat and rousing him up, but apparently he wasn't listening at the time. Back to you. AC4, AC, AB6, AK, portable, Southern Florida.
0: Stu, do you remember the pilot's name, the retired TWA pilot?
1: Steve, that's Cliff, K6 TWA. It's easy to remember. Got that customized call years ago. Back to you.

Yeah, I got that call, but it's really interesting about that call, K6TWA. My wife looked it up on the internet, and it was a call held by a Navy communications enlisted man on Pearl Harbor, who was a radio operator, and he broadcast to the United States that Pearl Harbor was under attack. And he held that call for a long time. I don't remember when he died, but then that's when the call went back to the end of the bin, and I was able to pick it up. But it was very interesting that it was actually a call. K6TWA was held by a Navy signalman.

0: Okay, very good. Well, thanks for the history on that. Wow, that's an amazing story. I know you never told us that, at least when I was still living in California and part of the group. Wow, that is incredible. So there you go. I remember in the last year or two of your career, you had the night flight because of your seniority, your night flight out of L.A. Into JFK. You went to sleep, got up, came back at 6 o'clock the next day, and that was it. That's how you filled your hours in your last year, if I remember correctly. As I mentioned before, I got a buddy I play golf with, Roger. He's a retired American Airlines 777 captain, has 30 years with American and 12 years with another, you know, airline. And he was telling me stories when he first started to fly. He had a drunk captain that he had to cancel a couple of trips. He went to get him up in the morning, and he was, like, sloshed all over, and he had to call in sick. And, wow, what a story that was. That's over 30 years ago when he was just starting out. So he's got some interesting stories, too. Let me see if AC6AC is still in there, and if you are, go ahead and take it, then turn it over to K6TWA in the rotation.
1: Okay, thanks. I just wanted to say hi. Been a proper member since 1991, and got my call the same year. I got the upgrade in 93. Anyways, I'm in and out. I just wanted to say hello. AC6AC, I'll turn it over.

K16. I retired, Stu, in 98. Did a little extra work after that. Well, I became an instructor of flight safety on the G4. And got

0: Okay, very good. Yeah, you were coming in and out a little bit, Cliff. Yeah, I do remember your days when you were with Flight Safety. I do remember that, too. I remember our old friend Leo, rest in peace, who this is named after on the DMR side, WP6YES. Many years while I was in my car talking to him and his brother-in-law, Leo down in Long Beach, was one of the chief engineers at McDonnell Douglas before they sold it to Boeing. So that's really great. And, yeah, it's amazing, yeah. Now the retirement age is up to 65. When you retired, I believe it was 60. And now there's a bill before Congress, which is to try to extend it to 67. The reason being these inexperienced pilots, man, oh man, my buddy Roger, who I mentioned before was 30 years with American, says he would be very reluctant to put his family on a regional airline flight today. I don't know, wow. I said, that's really making a statement. Back to you, Cliff.
1: That's a problem. I guess it's the training. They just don't train the pilots, you know, on how to recover from the unusual attitudes. I was military, so I was a Navy pilot, a naval aviator, and then I became an officer in the Marine Corps. I don't know. I think the government's going to have to do something with ab initio training. Now, the Germans have got a program where they take high school students and get them trained, and get them trained really well. And but it's really tough to get into an airline like Lufthansa. So I don't know what the answer is, because the civilian market's just going to dry up.

0: for sure. The training is very lacking today. Everything is automation, and it's tough. I don't know if you remember. I know you flew out of Van Nuys Airport for a while when you had that G4 or whatever, G3 or G2. I don't remember which G it was, but I do remember it was definitely a Gulfstream. But, yeah, that being said, I had, as my instrument instructor, Adam Berg, from Berg Branham Aviation, maybe you do remember the name, and he was really tough. He was a World War II Navy dive bomber pilot, so, you know, he used to really bust my chops, and, you know, he said, I wouldn't give him an instrument rating unless I'm comfortable you taking my wife and family in actual IMC conditions, you know, and I said, fair enough, and he used to scream at you. I mean, tell you, take me to Palmdale intersection, enter on a teardrop entry, whatever. And I would go there, and he would start screaming at me, what the hell are you doing? Where are you? Where the hell do you think you are? And the top of his lungs. And I would say, right here. He says, good, good, good. I don't ever let anybody, you know, talk you down when you think you're right. You're the pilot in command. Don't let the controllers, you know, bully you and, you know, fly you into a mountain or something. And he was tough to learn, boy, but in the unusual attitudes, man, oh, man, I can remember like two and a half hours under the hood with him, with very little time to peek out and during that. So I was very fortunate in that respect, at least I think I was, K6TWA, AB6AK, Southern Florida.
1: Well, I think we've spent a lot of time on the repeater here. Before I let you go, Stuart, we talked a lot, and you remind me, when did you move to Florida?

0: Yeah, we moved down to Florida in 2019. Yeah, my wife retired from her position after 23 years. I retired a few years earlier, and we looked at each other and said, what the heck are we doing here? 13% taxes, and wow, just a whole bunch of things. And I remember I used to play golf sometimes over at Penmore, which was exactly 7 miles from home. It used to take me 1 hour and 10 minutes on the freeway to get home. So, yeah, we decided to move down here along with 750,000 other people from Florida in that year or two that we came down here. So, yeah, that was it. And as I mentioned before, I was always communicating with Leo, WB6YES, and Len, and all the other guys at Papa. I've been a Papa member since the 80s. So I'm anxious to see if I can hook onto Cecil. I haven't spoken to him in a while. Back to you, Cliff.
1: You were in what kind of work did you do here? Were you in the jewelry business? Is that what it was?
0: Correct. Exactly correct. You got the memory still there pretty good, and yeah, specifically the watch business, and I've been since I'm 17 years old. I got a little letter from our Uncle Sam when I was 19 and was in the Army from 1967 to 69. Survived that and, went there. I got my ham radio ticket in 1978. Believe it or not, over at the Burbank Airport Amateur Radio Club, Lockheed Amateur Radio Club over at Burbank Airport in 1978, the novice, and went all the way up to extra. I failed my extra Morse code 5 times, but I passed it on to 6 with 20 words a minute. I'd be lucky if I could do 10 words a minute today. But and then they dropped the code requirement, but passed the written pretty easily. So back to you, Cliff. K6 TWA, AV6AK.
1: I remember you now, sir. You used to give... pretend you were a controller on the radio. Anyway, nice hooking up with you, and we tied up this frequency too long. Nice to reminisce. Don't be a stranger. I'm usually on here in the morning on the 4 hotel. So just give me a call and I'll be there. Take it easy, Stuart. Nice talking to you. K6TWA 73.

0: Very good, Cliff. Very good. Good reuniting with the human. You got your memory. But don't get me in trouble with the FCC. I only pretended to be a controller when I was talking to you, and I know you knew I was kidding. Someday maybe I'll have my buddy Roger, the retired American Airlines 777 captain, get on the air with me being the control operator, and you guys can compare notes. Very good. You're right. We've been on the repeater tying it up for a while, but certainly a pleasure to speak to you after all these years, that's for sure. K6TWA, AB6AK, portable, South Southern Florida.
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1: Johnny, good morning, K5TZ. At least somebody's up.
0: Yeah, good morning, Tony. Yeah, happy hump day to you. Yeah, I heard you a little bit ago. Forgot exactly when. Yeah, you were running the net down there on the aircraft carrier. Yeah, doing an excellent job. I was kind of busy, you know, going about my weekend. But good to hear from you. Everything is good here, Tony. How's everything there?
1: Well, everything's real good. I'm walking on the Dixon Lake side. It's kind of pretty, getting a little warm. And let's see what else. It's really a nice day. And I don't own the rights to the music. What does that mean?
0: Yeah, that means that I don't own the rights to the music. Sometimes they'll... you know, say something about the rights, and I just simply tell them that I don't own the rights to the music.
1: Well, you always play it when you're showing some interesting old cars, which is kind of fun. Over.
0: That's just it, Tony. I'm not playing it. I, myself, am not playing the music. It's other people playing the music, but I have to cover me. And so that's the reason why I use that disclaimer. I don't know how much you know about music rights and what have you. You probably know more about it than I do.
1: This is K5TZ. No, I don't know anything about it. I just like the old cars you're showing. It's kind of fun. This is K5TZ, Tony.
0: Yeah, yeah, I like looking at the old cars. I've been, you know, looking and what have you. Some of them were already built by the time I started looking, but yeah, I like going to the little car things, motorcycle things, and started like getting up in the mornings a little bit better than hanging out too late at night. I used to go dancing. I still dance now, but I dance during the daytime. Just
1: you dance during the daytime. Tomorrow I go to line dance class. My wife and I dance. She's 80 and I'm 82 and a half. And I think that dancing keeps you going real good so you can walk up hills and be healthy. What do you think?
0: It's definitely good for you. I had a pinched nerve in my back. I couldn't walk a couple of years ago at all, but I'm starting to get better. And I like the cha-cha and the freestyle, those two. I don't particularly care for the line dance. We used to do the line dance back in the 50s when I was a kid, and it was okay. They had this one line dance called Oop-Oop-A-Doo, and that's the last time I danced was with the Oop-Oop-A-Doo, Tony. So I'm not doing the oop pooper. I'm just only doing the do.
1: You're only doing the do, not the pooper do. Well, the line dance is way harder than the ballroom, way harder than cha-cha. But my wife does it, you know, and she gets a kick out of it. And so, hey, I get a kick out of it too, so what the heck. Okay, I'm approaching the end of my walk, and I'm also going right into a radio. This is K5TZ. 73, Johnny.
0: Okay, Tony, yeah, good to hear from you. Yeah, line dance is okay for those that like it. I watch people line dance, and I video them line dancing, take pictures of them line dancing. But for me personally, freestyle, that way I can make the moves when I want to, where I want to, and how I want to. And then, of course, I like the cha-cha because that brings back a lot of memories. Enjoy. Kilowatt Bravo 6, Foxtrot Delta Echo Mexican border clear.
1: Foxtrot Delta Echo, TZ.

0: Kilo 6 Tango Whiskey Alpha. Johnny is still there.
1: Yeah, good morning, Cliff. Happy Monday. Hope and trust you're doing fine. Everything is fine here, Cliff. And thank you very much for calling for me.

0: Johnny, it's Wednesday. Anyway, happy Wednesday to you too. Yeah, beautiful day. Yeah, I hope we didn't tie up the frequency too long. But this guy, Stuart, he lives in Florida now. And I remember recently he used to be a Papa, he was a Papa member a long time. WBC 48. And he was a good buddy. And we had a lot of good conversations. So anyway, we're catching up. So how are you doing?
1: Okay, yeah, Cliff, you're breaking up just a little bit. It's probably your location, or it could be atmospheric, or it could be man-made. I don't know. But, yeah, I didn't catch all of it. Heard you and the gentleman talking. I guess at one time he used to live here in California. So I'm going to check out your next transmission to see if it's okay or not.

0: Well, that's good. Did Corbin ever come back to you?
1: Not today, no. I see him on social media, which is, you know, just fine. He pops up on social media. A lot of times we'll communicate on Facebook, but I have not heard him on the radio today. But I haven't been by the radio. I was outside doing some ins and odds.
0: Well, what do you have on the agenda for today, Johnny?
1: Yeah, I've got some things I got to do inside and outside in preparations for the big three-day weekend coming up. You know, little to-do list that I made up for myself. And hopefully I'll get it squared away. Yeah, I try to do as much as I can. So on the weekends, which we got a big one coming up, unofficial beginning of summer, I'll have a little more fun time, hopefully.

0: Well, it used to be called Decoration Day, and it was on the 31st of May. Things have changed.
1: Oh, yeah. Times change, people change, yeah. Yeah, they used to be different holidays were, different names, different times, yeah.

0: Well, I'm glad they didn't change the 4th of July. I'd love to see them try and do that.
1: Well, I sure hope not. Maybe they'll just leave it, you know, just on the big four. Yeah. Leave maybe well enough alone. I don't know. But I never know nowadays, you know.
0: Okay, Johnny, get back in the car and go home and get some more to eat. Have a nice day. Nice talking to you, K6TWA73.
1: Yeah, same thing here, Cliff. Thank you very much for calling for me this morning, and hope your day goes well. And if I don't talk to you in between now and then, a happy Memorial weekend, 3-day tight. Kilowatt Bravo 6, Foxtrot Delta Echo, Mexican border cleared.

KM6VVX, just got your transmission coming in loud and clear. I'm also mobile. I'm just about to arrive at my destination. Just wanted to give you a quick copy.

0: Good morning. There was a little delay there. I wasn't sure if you were responding to me. This is KO6LEK. Thank you for coming back.
1: Yeah, KO6LEK. This is KM6VVX. I'm driving, so I don't know which Papa I landed on, but over in the South Ontario area. Yeah, I was driving. I didn't have a sec to grab it, as it was a congestion, but, yeah.
0: I'm also in the Ontario area. I'm not really familiar with the different Papa repeaters that are west of me. I'm usually on 20, 21, and 36 out of Redlands. But I was coming out of a doctor's appointment this morning over in off of Haven. So heading back toward Redlands, and it's good to hear that I can hit 20 without any trouble from here.
1: Yeah, I could probably hit you simplex right now, actually. I'm off of Haven and Schaefer, or Haven and Riverside, just south of the 60 freeway.
0: Very cool. Yeah, I'm eastbound on 10. Actually now coming under the Sierra Avenue, Fontana area. Smooth traffic in this direction is a little bit slow coming over to Ontario this

0: course, during the rush, but right now it's pretty close to wide open.
1: Very cool, very cool. Well, safe travels. Just about to park at my destination, getting home right now. KM6VVX, full clear.
0: All right, thanks again. Have a great day. And this is KO6LEK. I'll be monitoring for a few more minutes here before I arrive as well.

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0: Good morning, WD6LZA. I had the volume set. I was running full duplex, so I didn't catch the call of the station that came back to me. Good morning. 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
1: Hey, Cecil, it's Brian in Burbank with T-Tango 6-Tango. How are you doing?
0: Oh, hi, Brian. Doing fine. Thanks for picking up the ball for RJ. I understand you're going to hit up the antenna get-together here in Burbank. That's great. That's what's nice about the Papa system. We seem to have volunteers in the right place at the right time. Other than that, how's things going with you?
1: Things are going good. Glad to help out, make sure everything gets organized over there, and point out the lay of the land to people show up, and I'll take a radio or two and set up a go box so we can listen to the repeater. I'm doing good. Surprised at the amount of smoke in the air this morning, but trying to stay inside. Back to you.
0: I guess you're in the direction and that the wind's blowing from the fire. See me. I haven't kept up with that, but that's a pretty good sized fire. I get bits and pieces of the news. How close it got to the Regan Library. Yeah. Simi Valley stands for the Valley of the Winds. And, you know, there's a fire, man. I tell you what, it can spread really fast. I don't know, do you know if they have it under control yet?
1: I haven't heard any updates. I've been at work all morning. I'm out to a meeting right now on my way. The winds were really picking up last night, and just between the time I got home and I got on the net last night, I popped my head out sliding door to see how my antenna was doing in the wind, and I just caught so much smoke. It's just minimal now, but it was really thick last night with the wind.
0: Yeah, you're in line of fire, the smoke from Simi, that's for sure. I think the wind's, well, who knows which way the wind's blowing, but if you're getting the smoke, it's in your direction. So, a while back we had, I got two radios in the office. One's dedicated to DMR and the other one's dedicated to analog, and the one Motorola DMR has the best antenna on it, and we were having some issues with Papa 5, and I when I turned it on this morning, it was still sitting on 5 analog, so I just keyed up on it to see how it was sounding. It's really remarkable. I can get into it from where I live. I live in a

0: County, North Twin Oaks Valley Road, and I'm surrounded by, they're not very high hills. They're about 12 to 1,600 feet high, but nevertheless, there must be a crack somewhere along the line that my signal gets into Papa 5, just about full gliding. Back to you, Brad.
1: Well, you're sounding good right here. That's good. I have a bunch of, a little bit of a bowl as well where I live. To the north, it's the Verdugos, which are not small. And then to the east, there's a ridge, but there's this notch so that I can look out and see Wilson just through this notch in the hill. So I'm doing good there. But I mostly sit on oak when I'm at home, which I'm doing right now as mobile as well.
0: Yeah, you're full gliding. Well, I'm going to go ahead and clear and see if I can get into a little bit of trouble here in the office. I got a few things to take care of. So I'll give it back to you, Brian, let you wrap it up, and you have a great day. Thanks for coming back to my call. Appreciate it. And again, thank you for pinch hitting for RJ. That's great. It was actually RJ's idea to start these antenna show and tells, and it's really neat to have people, you know, when somebody can't come to make it for whatever reason, to get a volunteer to cover. Okay, my friend, you have a great day. Back to you. I'll let you wrap it up.
1: Thanks, Cecil. Always a pleasure. Yeah, I've been to the last two of RJ's events over there, so I get the idea what we can do with it. And good to see you on the radio here. Looking forward to seeing you at the picnic, if not sooner. And I'll say 73. WD6FZA from Whiskey Tango 6 Tango. I'll be clear.
0: WD6FZA clear.
2: 36CWA, yes. Cecil, I talked to Stu in Florida. He's been trying to get a hold of you, but I guess you're not. He was coming in on the chat room. Papa chat.
0: Yeah, Stu's a longtime Papa member, still a member. Yeah, I haven't been leaving my radio on as much as I should. And a lot of times I'll get a call and I'll turn the volume down. he and WB6YES kind of joined the same time. And, they must have joined. Well, of course, Leo's a silent key now, but they must have joined back in the 80s sometime. Well, I'll tell you, it's unbelievable how time flies.
2: He's out of Boca Raton and been there since 2019, so I didn't recognize him at first, and then my brain finally said, "Hey, that's Stu," and we had a great conversation. Anyway, I'll let you go, Stu, Cecil. K6TWA, and if Brian, if you're still there, I'm coming to the event on Saturday.

0: just gone. I guess I don't need a reservation to go to that. I'll be there around 10 o'clock, if that's okay. K6TWA. 73 to everybody.
1: Yeah, Cliff, no reservation. Don't even have to be a proper member to show up. So, have fun.

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1: And 6ZAR, K4HD, Lancaster, Papa 38. It's a good word. How was the graduation?
0: Yeah, it was really good, you know. Got to remember these events, and the time just flies with these kids. And, yeah, they sang songs, read books. It was really good. So she was super thrilled. We took her some flowers. And, yeah, she's just happy as a clam. Just heading into the office now, about 5 minutes from the office. So, yeah, I'll have to see what trouble I can get into. How's things going out there?
1: I had a couple outreaches, leaving now, head to Pasadena, El Monte, then Skid Row. So I cut through the Angeles Forest Road, try to carve off some, I'm not sure it's going to be the, I think I carve off maybe 15 minutes, but I have to go the long route and should be nice and serene with all the scenery and whatnot.
0: Oh yeah, copy that. I think 15 minutes is well worth the savior, you know, in the time, and then you get the scenery on top of that. De-stress before the next stop sounds pretty good. Yeah, man, the air quality here in Buena Park is so much better than at home. Man, I was battling to breathe. They had the door open in the auditorium there, and the smoke was just filling that place. So I really hope they get a handle on that fire and get that knocked down, because air quality is terrible. At least it's a little better down here.

0: Good, copy.
1: It's a slightly hazy up here, but you can see for miles and miles across the Antelope Valley, and it's warming up quick. Little heads up for the summer coming. Woo! Break out the flip-flops and board shorts.
2: Oh yeah, I got a feeling it's going to be a hot one, that's for sure. Yeah, I left home, it was 87 degrees already. Now it's 82 or so, but I think it's going to warm up to at least 90. So yeah, it's a hot one. Stay hydrated, that's for sure.

0: Carlos Santana song, Smooth. I think it's Smooth. Hot One, 7 inches from the midday sun. The only other question that I have is, who really let the dogs out?
1: Oh man, yeah, I'm not sure I can answer that, but someone definitely let them out. But yeah, so I'm pulling into the parking lot here, so I'm going to let you go, Kevin, but enjoy the rest of the day, drive safe, enjoy that scenic drive through the Angeles Forest there, and hopefully we'll catch you this afternoon on the way home, maybe. 73 N6ZAR.

All right, very good. Scott, thanks for the ride along. If you don't hear from me in a couple of days, you know I was last headed. Send the search party. 73 KA4HD, 14 southbound Lancaster.

0: 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I still can't hear you. 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It's a K4HD.
1: Thank you for the report. I'm in Redlands, California.

0: All right, I can hear your voice enough to know that there's someone talking, but I cannot make up or make out what you're saying. The audio is so low. So sorry about that. Maybe next time. That's K4HD, clear.
1: Okay, I'm talking louder now. Is this any better?
0: Somewhat. Still, I don't know why it would be so low. Go ahead, try again.
1: Okay, thank you. 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

Okay, I think that's Kevin, but whoever that is, you're not making it. 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
1: Well, you've got an excellent signal as far as I can tell on my monitoring radio. 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
1: Go ahead.
0: Just monitoring, you're coming loud and clear. Can you tell me what my radio signal looks like? How's my sound quality?
1: Yeah, I switched back to 8 Whiskey. And you're loud clear on my end. Go ahead.
0: Okay, thank you. I'm just doing a radio check. I'm on a handheld with a tactical antenna, testing out the signals throughout the area. I'm near Papa 11 on the Otay, not near the Otay Mountain. KO6 MVP, back to you.
1: Alright, I'm also on Papa 11 now. How copy?
0: I hear you loud and clear. You're coming off really good. I got really good audio quality here. KO6 MVP, back to you.
1: Alright, definitely hear you better over here on 8, Angeles Forest Highway, on the south side of the mountain, going on the down slope.
0: Excellent. I'm near Papa 11, more on the west side of Papa 11, heading near Heritage and Olympic. KO6 MVP, back to you.
1: All right, I think this dropped me down La Crescenta area, just south west of Pasadena. So yeah, good little stretch there.
0: Excellent. Thanks for getting back to me. KO6 MVP 73.

Very good. Well, maybe next time we can have a little chat, get acquainted a little more. Enjoy your day, and we'll talk to you next time. 73, K4HD.

Absolutely, thank you. Yeah, I'm driving right now, heading west. Such a beautiful day here in San Diego. I have to get a little bit of traffic and driving, but yeah, thank you for tracking 806 WP73, and we'll chat again sometime later. Thank you.

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0: Okay, sorry about all the difficulty getting on the radio. So I'm kind of rushing, but I can listen, and I'm very interested to hear what you are doing today. If you could give a description of what you're up to, I'll be listening. KD6LLV, I'll be monitoring.
1: Well, I left my outreaches in Lancaster, cutting through the Angeles Forest and just seeing where the dead spots are here. But as I drop down, I guess to the 210, just past Slide Canyon right now. Over.
0: Okay, sorry, I'm not really able to get to the radio easily at the moment, but so are you going somewhere? Are you just taking that route as an adventure or as an actual, you're headed somewhere and that was the route that was available? Are you affected by the fires or the smoke? Go ahead.
1: Well, I'm on the clock. Like I said, I had outreaches up in Antelope Valley. And now I'm heading to Pasadena and then El Monte and Skid Row for finish out my day. And yeah, the fires, it looks like from up here, looking out southbound, I don't know, to the basin, it looks like 1975. You remember, like, before all the smog regulations, how how the air quality was. All right, so that's Angeles Crest Fire Station right there.
0: Okay, well, you did have a little crackle at the end, but you've been solid since I came back and asked how your travel was going, what you were doing. All right, I'm going to go back to listening. I'm not going to be able to get to the radio. I've got to move some things around, but stay safe out there. And try to breathe clean air if you can. All right, good luck, and I'll be monitoring as I'm able. KD6LLV, K4HD, KD6LLV, 73.

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0: Well, you're back home. Did you get my email about your special event and such?
1: About the special event? I don't know about that, but I did get the emails. You talked about the articles in the Daily News. I saw those, actually, when I was in Wisconsin, because I can get it online. Hang on a second. Let me answer this phone call, which is going to be a solicitor, just a minute.
2: Kilo 6, Sierra Sierra Delta, Daniel and Rancho Penasquitos, mobile.
0: Good afternoon, Daniel. Hang on a second, I'm waiting for somebody to come back.
2: K6 SSD, monitoring.
1: Okay, Lenny, WA9STI. Yeah, I did get your emails about the pause for life. So if you want to pick up this breaking station, go ahead. I can talk to you later. I guess, Lenny, go ahead.
0: I can bring him in. In that same email had a note that I knew you were there because you were spotted. I could just barely, you know, hear that someone was there. You were so far down in the noise that it just didn't work. That was on Sunday on 20 meters. And then I went to Mother's Day and didn't get back until about 4 in the afternoon. So I knew that if I called you, you might hear me, but there's no way I was going to be able to hear you.
1: Okay. Well, it was an interesting setup, that's for sure. We didn't have any noise at all. We were in a different, we were about a mile north of the actual lodge where we had been for the last 5 years. And yeah, we were real, very visible. And, you know, we thought that, you know, able to interface with people if they came by. But it was so cold. In fact, it was even snowing for a little while. In the, you know, probably low 40s or something, windy. But overall, I think we made like 85 contacts. We did have the IPA net going, and people checked in there. We worked a bunch of people on both 40 and 20 meters, so that worked out. And then I went on a SOTA a couple days later, Tim's Hill, to the oxygen-starved elevation at 1,951 feet. That was kind of nice, although it turned out I was

0: planning in Poison Oak to put up all the antennas. But overall, it was interesting, and just a lot of stuff when I came back. Pool pump's not working, couldn't get the Jeep started, issues with the dogs. So, anyway, who's that station that's breaking in there? This is Scott, WA9, Sierra Tango, and you go ahead.
1: All right, Scott, Daniel here, KSSD. Thank you for letting me get in. Sounds like you're having fun on HF. I haven't had the pleasure there, but just installed a VHF UHF on the car and wanted to see how it was coming in. So back to you.
0: Okay, well, I got you loud and clear up here in Granada Hills. Daniel, I think your name was. So anyway, Lenny, that's the deal. Just a lot of stuff. I'm trying to sort through mail, and but I got the cone. I think I told you about that Salem had a cone on because of some kind of reaction. You know, I had two different dog sitters here. So I did take Salem in yesterday to the vet. The vet says, well, we could try taking the cone off, and we did, and she didn't go after the, you know, the area because it was, you know, that had the wound or the irritation. But then when I got back home, and I wasn't gone that long, Victoria surprised me by jumping up on a dining room table, and besides chewing up a candle, somehow I had I don't know if you know what Cosequin is. It's kind of a supplement for dogs, helps with their joints. I use it for Salem. Somehow she got into this bottle. Maybe the cap wasn't on, but she ate every one of the tablets in the bottle. So, of course, that had me concerned, but I did some checks online. It's not toxic, you know, because it's a supplement, but you still have to pay attention and verify that, you know, there's no symptoms of vomiting, diarrhea, swollen stomach, and all that. And she's been going strong ever since. I started on a bland diet last 2 days. But I think she's going to be okay. But, yeah, it's almost like you got to keep everything out of her way. I don't know how to, you know. Anyway, that was the latest with her. And, yeah, a lot of work to do, of course, up there. And had fun on UTV, had that going, had the boat going, e-bikes going, so. But being a one-man show, trying to open up the cottage, it took some time. But it was fun, you know, because it's small town America up there. Go ahead, Lenny.
2: Okay. I'm presuming the call for the other station is Fox Sierra Echo, I think. You'll have to let me know. All right, well, very good, very good. Well, I'm glad you got things done. So Victoria did that to you. Keep the chairs pushed in so she can't use the chairs to get on the dining room table. But our problem when we had the Great Dane was he didn't need to get up on things. I came home one night expecting a tri-tip dinner, and I was told that we had ordered pizza because he'd gotten up and taken it right off the kitchen shelf and enjoyed it for himself. So there you go. All right. Well, you're back. That's good. I'm going to get back to the house and get some lunch and then go do some cardiac rehab this afternoon. It's doing me good. It's also put about 5 pounds on me. Building upper body and back up again. So everybody should be happy that I'm putting weight back. But I'm not gaining anything in the waist, which is good because, you know, I just bought some new jeans that were the right size. You know, a size down from what I had been wearing. And I'm building it elsewhere, which is where it should be. So. All right, you take care, and we'll talk with you later, WA9STI, and was that K6 Fox Sierra Echo or Fox Sierra Delta? Which was that, if you're still there?
1: Yeah, Kilo 6 Sierra Delta, K6 SFD. Daniel here in Rancho Penasquito, San Diego, heading south on the 15 to work, and just kind of seeing how I'm coming in on this new outside-the-car antenna. Back to you.
2: Okay, well, very good. You've got a mobile antenna. I or if you've got a mobile ring, but you're doing okay either way. All right, I'm just pulling into the driveway and into the garage, and it looks like the PT guy has just showed up for my wife. Us with our cardiac stuff. All right, everybody take care. Daniel, Scott. Scott, we'll talk with you later. And I'm glad that she just got a supplement and it wasn't something more serious than that. So we'll go to WA9STI, WA6QHD. I'll be clear. Bye-bye.
0: Yeah, okay, Lenny. Yeah, no, it was interesting, and I wanted to comment. A friend of mine passed his test, a guy named Chuck, so he'll be getting on the Magic KO6 November Romeo Foxtrot. Good guy. We're on the emergency response team together for best friends. I'll be doing, you know, I got the Greek Festival this weekend, Saturday, Sunday, Monday. I don't know if you've ever been to it. It's kind of a neat place, a lot of Greek food and stuff there at the Greek Orthodox Church there on Balboa. So I'll be doing something with the police patrol, the bike patrol, for one of those days. And of course, Monday I'm going to go over to the Pioneer Cemetery. They always like to, you know, they're going to have a Veterans Day thing. So yeah, just trying to sort all that stuff out. So, all right, 73, I'll see you later. And I'll, you know, I'll be on the other usual repeaters. WA6QHD. And what else I can say? Oh, I started on another new supplement called HA, Hotel Alpha, Hyaluronic Acid. I heard a commercial on it, sounds interesting, so I bought a bottle, so I'm adding that to my regimen of all these pills I take. WA6QHD, WA9STI, give my regards to Toby. And by the way, are you still using the dog walker? And then I'll be out.
2: Yeah, we're still using Jocelyn. No, I'm not up to the point where I'm going to walk her yet. I could not make that. I guess if I was really slow, I could make that mile and a half. But I'm not going to push it. You know, let what I'm doing take effect and come back slowly and everything. So far, so good. Everything looks normal when they put the blood pressure and they monitor the heart rate and everything. So I'm pleased with that. So there we go. All right. WA9STI and SSE. Okay. And Daniel, 7th, WA6QHD. I'll be clear. Bye-bye.
0: Oh, and later, Lenny, remind me to tell you about the bear. A bear was right outside my cottage at about 5:30 in the morning. I'd never seen one up there. Climbed a tree right next to my house at a cabin. See you later. WA9STI out.

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0: Oh, Mr. West, they let you out.
1: Yeah, I actually worked a full shift today, all 10 hours. Yeah, I just got out of, just pulled out onto the street.
0: Well, very good. Let's see, 210 westbound, just leaving Pasadena and to El Monte.
1: Yes, El Monte. What was it? There's something in El Monte, but I can't think of what it is. The tamale place in Whittier. But I'm trying to remember what it is in El Monte we used to go to El Monte for. But, well, it'll come back later. How are you doing today, Kevin?

0: some worse than others, I reckon. And started off up in Lancaster, so I didn't have my morning commute. That was bonus. Then blasted through the Angeles National Forest instead of going the long way. Had a little glimpse of the basin. It looked like 1975 with all the particulates, brown air. And she got El Monte, then a couple more in Skid Row. I'll be ready to wrap this day up. Get over the hump. What about you?
1: Well, I just found that my regular ramp to get on the freeway, 91 eastbound, is closed. So, I know how to get there. Reverse the detour that I take in the morning when they close the ramp to the 91 from the 57. So, I'll reverse that and go my other way. And then I'll be able to jump onto the 57.
0: I was warming up really quick during the Hello Valley. It was nice. It's pretty clear. Slight haze. But I'm a little sad about the crack in my windshield. Whether the powers to be, since I am mileage designated, if they're going to offer to replace my windshield, or I'm going to have to go through my insurance. It's not a big deal. It's on the passenger side. It's not impeding my vision. It's just one of those things.
1: Is it an actual crack or one of those little pinhole things?
0: Oh, no, it started off a little, dent from one of these rocks off the truck. I remember hearing it, and then put some super glue, thinking that would stop any spider webbing or whatever. And it's just a single crack. And it's more an eyesore than anything right now.
1: That's pretty much what happened to mine. I had a little pinhole, and then that was back when we had the cold weather. I mean, for us, cold. Got down to like 40, 42. Came out of work, and windshield had a crack in it. But, hey, had insurance. Well, I ended up having to pay for it because it was less than my $500 deductible, so I had to pay the $360 to replace the windshield.

0: tried it again with some more of the super glue, and it didn't stop it. So it's, just today it's gotten a little longer. It's trying to make its way down, I guess, towards the bottom. So I'll check with the boss, see what they say. I know people have gone through, there's a bunch of paperwork, and you got to go get three different quotes, all this other stuff. It's not urgent. First world problems, you know.
1: Yeah, we're just lucky we don't live in snow country. From what I hear, they have that quite often, cracked windows from the temperature changes and everything. Oh, God. This was my Monday, and it was fair. It's, at least I'm on my usual schedule. Today's a rough day, and tomorrow should be a light day, and then it should be Friday will be a rough day, and then Saturday I should get an easy day. So that's the way I like it normal, so I end the week on an easy day.

0: Okay, Pork Steve, for good measure. Yeah, tomorrow's my Friday. And then Friday is Lula's birthday. She'll be 13. And then, yeah, we got the 4-day weekend coming up.
1: Yeah, that's true. Well, we won't be going into L.A. Monday, because the acupuncture clinic is closed on Monday, on Memorial Day, so we'll be sitting around the house, just relaxing. That'll be different. Maybe I should go to the trailer and do some work. I know I need to do it, but I've been regretting going, because I'm going to have to be crawling around underneath to get to the water lines.

0: sorry, man. I heard crawling somewhere about something about water lines. What are you doing?
1: Yeah, the water lines got a little plugged up, clogged with some grime and grit that was from the water tank, storage tank. I cleared out the fuel pump. It got clogged up, and the filter that was on there wasn't enough. I have to get a better line filter. That's the other thing I need to do, because the one that came with the fuel pump or the water pump wasn't enough. It a whole bunch of crap is in the water line, so I'm not getting full pressure.
0: Okay, you're talking about your trailer. Roger, roger.
1: Yeah, it wasn't a big deal the last trip. That's when we found out that the water line was clogged. The only thing that was a little bit of an irritation is we had no hot water. But, you know, we weren't worried about it. We didn't need to take a shower, so... that was the thing. Actually, I think up to the bathroom it worked. It was after the bathroom is where I think the line is clogged, so I have to try different areas, take off fittings, and run the snake through and try and clear it out.

0: Alright, speaking of clogs, we're down to 5 miles an hour, 210 westbound, sorry, 210 eastbound. It's before the 605 when I'm making my transition, but looks like can't see anything ahead. It's moving slow. Slow and go. What do you know?
1: That's right, you were going to El Monte, so that's why you would be going eastbound on 210. Ah, that makes sense. Yeah, let's see, El Monte. I didn't work at El Monte, but I had a vendor that wasn't in El Monte.

0: WSL. Hello. We'll catch you later. Have a great rest of your day. It's 73, K4HD.
1: Hey, all right, Kevin. You have a good one. And say happy birthday to Lula for us. K4HD, AK6WS Mobile will be clearing.

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1: K4HD, this is K8AP, returning and asking how you doing.
0: All right, I'm doing well. How are you doing? Where are you at?
1: I'm at the home QTH here in Hacienda Heights, so not too far from, well, where you said you were. Are you traveling? Are you mobile?
0: Yeah, did you hear me over here, or did you hear me on 5-2?
1: Here, on Papa. I was on Papa 14 monitoring, and then I'm transmitting to Mount Wilson right now.
0: Right. Yeah, it was like, I don't know, 2 seconds before you called, I gave a call on 5-2. My call and announced that I was here in El Monte, and then you came back. We're on the repeater, so I didn't know if you were hearing me both places, or hearing me in one place and transmitting another. Either way, copy your Papa 8 whiskey. And where am I at now? Garvey and Consul.
1: Location. Yeah, you know, it took me a minute to, I was out of the room when I heard you calling, and it took me a moment to respond. So that I actually heard you on analog and then responded really late on analog. So you probably did make that call out there. So you are you getting any of the smoke and stuff? I stepping outside in the backyard, it was pretty smoky and smelly. So you doing okay out there?
0: Looking around, I can't really tell. You can smell it. I just came over earlier, the Angeles Forest Highway, dropped down to La Canada, and it looked like L.A.'s circa 1975, all the brown air, you know, before we had all the emission controls and stuff. But the yeah, so it looked bad. But right here, my vantage point looks pretty clear. Where are you located at?
1: Yeah, where the 60 and the 605 meet, right in that little corner there in the nook. So I got the mountains behind me. And then kind of clear shot up to the northern mountains there, Angeles Crest and such. So I'm up a little bit, so about 500 feet above the sea level here. So a little bit higher, but can definitely look across and see a bunch of that that brownness that you're talking about. You know, I lived in the valley back in the 80s, so I do remember that bit of the LA air color. Go ahead.

0: right, very good. Well, I have detonated. Let me get up in here. See if we can make contact. I've got a 50-50 chance this over here. We'll see how it goes for my next stop. So thanks for the ride along. Coming back. The name here is Kevin, by the way. And we'll catch you later. 73K4HD, I'm out.
1: All right, very good, Kevin, K4HD. I hope you have a great day, and yeah, you're sounding great, so hopefully things will continue to be good for you. This is K8IP, 73 to you, and I will be out and clear.

0: Kilo 3, Echo Echo Foxtrot, KO6, NIJ.
1: Kilo 3, Echo Echo Foxtrot, go ahead, NIJ. How you doing today?
0: I'm doing good. How are you, Keith? This is Vince. On my lunch break right now, pulling back into the parking lot of the office here. What are you up to?
1: Actually, just left for my lunch break, and it's going to be a fun one. I'm going to cruise up to HRO here real quick and try not to spend too much money.
0: Oh, yeah, that's a dangerous one. Yeah, I just bought a new mobile rig, new dual bander for my truck, and going to be picking up an HF radio this weekend, so I'll be there on Saturday, too.
1: Yeah, that's exactly what I'm headed there for, is I'm going to pick up an ICOM 705 and do a little QRP stuff, so, yeah, pretty excited. Yeah, I'm still looking for a good base, but I've got a decent mobile. I've got an ICOM 2730 in the car, and I've got a couple Motorola HTs, but I'm going to push the base off for a little bit longer.
0: Nice, man. Well, that's exciting. Yeah, I didn't know if I wanted to do QRP or get something with a little more power. I ended up going with a 100-watt unit, but it's on the smaller side, so I'm hoping it'll be a good field radio. It's the Yaesu FT710.
1: Oh, very nice. Yeah, I saw a lot of good things about the Yaesus. There's so many options in the HF world. The attractive thing to me is I spend a lot of time in GMRS bands and then obviously on UHF, so the 705, you can add an amplifier to it for HF, but it will just be a fun radio to kind of mess around with and see what I could do. But yeah, the 7300 Mark II is really tempting as well because it has the built-in antenna tuner in it, but you know, you only live once. We'll try the little guy out and see how it does.
0: Awesome, man. Well, congrats. I'm going to be picking up my HF rig on Saturday, and it's going to be my first time delving into this, so, I'm a new ham as well, so hoping maybe I can meet up with someone that kind of show me the ropes. Maybe I could hit up RH or someone, but yeah, I'm excited.
1: Yeah, copy that. I'll let him know you're coming. I've been bothering him for the last 2 weeks about this.
0: Yeah. Hey, did you get the ICOM on sale? I think HRO was doing a sale this last weekend for the Hamvention, so I got a pretty good deal on my Yaesu HF radio. It was like a few hundred bucks off. So, yeah, I got a pretty good deal on it.
1: Yeah, the only thing I saw on the website was like a $100 instant rebate. I think it's like $13.99 or something with that. But, yeah, we'll see what they got going on when I'm there. I haven't really been hands-on with the Yaesu, so while I'm there, I'll have to take a look at those.
0: Yeah, I got a Yaesu, the 510 in my truck, the mobile unit, and I'm really liking it. It's got some pretty neat features. It's, you know, on the more expensive side. Definitely wasn't cheap, but it's got the band scope on it, so you could kind of scroll around and see what frequencies are active and kind of pick up on some conversations that way. Then it also has a digital signal processor, I think it's an analog signal processor. It's the ASP, and so that really helps to clean up the signal when the person you're listening to on the other end has a lot of static on their signal. It helps to clean it up.
1: Yeah, that's very cool. Yeah, I'm definitely interested in their stuff. I mean, they're always one of the names in the hat when it comes to this stuff. I just haven't had a chance to really look at it yet. They had the FTX Optima, which is like a mobile rig, kind of like the ICOM, but it has an attachable 100-watt amp. I was really interested in that one as well. So I'll have to see if they have anything like that up there.
0: Yeah, that thing's pretty sweet. I was looking at that as well, the FTX One Optima. It's basically an FTX One, which is their QRP, and then it's got the 100 amp or the 100 watt amplifier add-on to it. So, yeah, I was looking at that, but that was going to be like double the cost of what I'm paying for the 710. So, decided to, you know, start with something that's, you know, more mid-range and see how much I like the HF and how much I'm using it and have time to get out and actually, you know, activate. So, yeah, cool, man. Well, I'm going to head back into work here, but it was good talking to you. This is KO6 NIJ.
1: KO6 NIJ, this is Kilo 3 Echo Echo Foxtrot. Thanks for the conversation, and 7-3, we'll talk to you a little bit later.
0: Sounds good, Keith. Good talking to you as well. 73, KO6 NIJ.

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0: Alrighty. Well, I'll finish up over there with the first delivery, now heading down to Long Beach to drop off the final. And, it says about 40 minutes to get down there. Yeah, I think I might make my 3 o'clock to get back to the shop.
1: Copy that. That's great. George was here earlier. I don't know what, when I came back up, he was gone.
0: Yeah, he was to come see me, but I told him I probably won't be back in time to catch him. So he finished up his lunch from yesterday, I think it was, and then scooted on out. Back to you.
1: Yeah, copy that. What I'm doing is I got the car on the lift and taking off the wheels, checking out the brakes.
0: Well, very good. Enjoy that, and we'll see how they do. And I will catch you in a bit, and I'll be monitoring. KO6, HSM monitoring, analog, clear.
1: Very good. This is N6MND, I'm clear. Monitoring, Papa, analog.

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0: KC6ARY, I'm mobile as well today, and just out doing some errands in Huntington Beach. How about yourself?
1: Just over visiting with a friend and heading out to get a hamburger over here in West Malibu. So it's a beautiful sunny day here in Southern California.
0: It is indeed. It is indeed. It's a good day to be outside. I think I'm going to go outside a little later and bring an HT with me and do some walking and see what I can pick up. But, yep, it's a beautiful day. It's the best time of the year here when you get a sunny day and it's not gray, so I'm happy. Back to you.

Yeah, for sure. There's a little bit of haze over here, but it's haze. It's not fog or overcast. It's just haze left over, I guess, from the marine layer. So, yeah, looking pretty nice. And just thought I'd fire up the old mobile radio in the old car here. So, hey, good to make your acquaintance. Name here is Kim Kilo India Mike. K06, is it MRX from KC6 Airline? KC6 ARY? I'm not sure if I got that right. Excuse me if I didn't. This is KO6 MRX. It was great talking to you, 73, and I will be clear after your return. Talk to you soon. All right, good talking with you. KO6 MRX mobile from KC6 ARY. 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

0: This is KJ6MID Santa Barbara, Papa 6. Can I get a demonstration of the Papa system? I have my friend Angel here who would like to hear some calls from people calling in. Call now.
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Hey, guys, thank you so much for the demonstration. Really appreciate it. We got the big wow factor as Angel's eyes are really big. She's really enjoying it. Thanks, everybody, for participating in the demonstration. KJ6MID, Claire.

0: no ice.
1: No one should be punished or rewarded for where their mother gave them birth. 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
1: Didn't get your call on Papa 3, WD6OZA, Cecil here. Good afternoon.
0: Good afternoon, Cecil. This is Jamie in Huntington Beach, and I'm just mobile right now, but I'm stopped, and don't think I've ever spoken to you before, so good to speak to you. Back to you.
1: Well, nice meeting you, Jamie. I'm killing a little bit of time here. Also mobile, but parked. I figured that the time would go by pretty fast if I strike up a conversation. So, I'm out and about getting things that we need. And glad I don't live in Simi Valley with all that smoke going on. You guys seeing any smoke coming your way from the Simi fire? I think it's all going east.
0: Well, no, I'm down in Huntington Beach, so it would take a lot for it to get to me here. But I tell you, I went to the first Papa meeting I went to was about 3 or 4 weeks ago in Thousand Palms. And you were missed there, and Bill gave a great talk on parachutes. You probably already heard about it. Back to you.
1: That's the first Palm Springs or Thousand Palms meeting that I've missed. It's just that I had two invalids at the house. I'm taking care of my son and taking care of my wife, and I just couldn't justify taking off because you have to leave early in the morning. By the time I get back, it's late afternoon, and it was something was to happen to either of them and no vehicles there, it wouldn't have been a good thing. I had Bill give a presentation at, he just came down to the San Marcos meeting and we didn't have a speaker, and I knew that he was an engineer designing parachutes, and I said, why don't you give a presentation off the cuff, and he did a fantastic job. I mentioned this to other people, the expression of him waiting for the parachute to open. You know, it's like a father wanting to see his child take the first steps. You know, I mean, just thinking about it, Jamie, if that parachute doesn't open, man. Oh, my goodness. But I guess they had three parachutes, so if two open, it'd be a rough, a hard hit, but it takes all three to slow it down to 18 miles an hour.
0: Well, exactly, and he's an enthusiastic speaker, and he's very knowledgeable, and, he brought slides and everything, and so it was exceptional, and I'm going to go to this meeting in Orange County in Fullerton on Saturday, so I'm looking forward to that. That should be good as well. I think they've got one of the YouTube guys speaking. I think I've seen him before. Josh, I forget his call sign. KO6MRX, back to you.
1: Yeah, well, Bill runs the OC luncheon. He does a great job running it. We kind of really lucked out. Lou was running it, and then he had a stroke, and then so I was running up there, pitch hitting, but then we Lou got Bill to do it, and he's ever since he's done it, he really does a 10 times better job than I could ever do. Anyway, I got a roll, Jamie. Nice meeting you. And I don't know, I might just sneak up to Orange County. I'll see. I'll talk to you later. Back to you to wrap it up.
0: Great talking to you, Cecil. I hope to see you if you can. If you can't, understood. And I hope to talk to you soon. KO6MRX. I will be clear.
1: WD6 7-8 clear. Good afternoon, Jamie.

No ice. No one should be punished or be rewarded for where their mother gave them birth. No ice. 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

0: Kilo Oscar 6, November, Delta Monterey.
1: November, Delta. Okay. This is Norm. Call sign. Kilo 6, Yankee X-Ray Hotel. And I am in the city of Calabasas, in a mobile. So back to you.
0: Hey, how you doing, Ron? I'm Lou over here in Lompoc. Static right now, transmitting off a homemade 70-centimeter ground plane.
1: Oh, interesting. What does that look like? What's the construction on the ground plane?
0: It's just a SO239 connector with a couple of

0: cruise, but yeah, just made a shepherd's hook and screwed them in and put some nuts on the bottom to secure them. They actually do pretty good. I get about, on the entire 70-centimeter band, I get on the lowest 1.04 and at the highest 1.5 SWR.
1: Yeah, there's nothing wrong with that. All right. Well, it certainly seems to be working. Yeah, I encourage you to experiment with antennas on 70 centimeters. The antennas are small enough to make adjustments and try different things. I remember I made a similar antenna with coat hanger wire, and it worked pretty well, and I hung it up outside. And some months later, I noticed that the wire had rusted to where it was all fuzzy looking, but it still worked as an antenna just fine.
0: Yeah, I've had some pretty good luck just using some normal 12-gauge copper wire, solid core. You might give me a signal report.
1: Well, you're loud with no pass noise at all.
0: That's great, because the repeater tower is about 20 miles from me here, and I have it hoisted on my trailer hitch, probably 5 feet off the ground.
1: Oh, yeah, that's doing a good job. I'll bet 5 feet off the ground, if you knew where to look, you could find the tower. From my house, let's see, right now, the Papa 4 antennas are obscured, but in a minute, I'll be at the end of my street, and I'll be able to look straight out at them. And then from there, I go down. But it's pretty strong in my house. I've got antennas on the second-story chimney. I've got some antennas sitting sort of 5 feet off the ground, but they all get full quieting signals. So even though I don't have line of sight, once I drop down here, I got close to line of sight, and there's enough signal that seems to bend or bounce or somehow get to me. Anyway, very good. All creative stuff you've done. So like I said, you see an article, you hear about an antenna that you can make, you got some time, as long as it's not too sophisticated, yeah, I encourage you to check it out.
0: Yeah, I think I'm going to toy around with some more attic stealth setups just to try them out and get them working. I actually am beyond line of sight for my repeater. I'm just assuming I'm getting some knife-edge diffraction off the hill on the way over there.
1: Yeah, well, in my experience with 2 meters and 70 centimeters, 2 meters I get knife-edge diffraction, and I usually can't explain. I mean, you can't see how you're actually getting it, but you can guess. I've had signals bounce off a mountain 20 miles away. All right, phone is going off. I'm going to stand by. K6YXH.
0: Roger, I'll just go ahead and let you go. Thank you for the contact, KO6 NND.

twice. No one should be punished or be rewarded for where their mother gave them birth. 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
1: 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Are you anywhere near a phone by chance?
0: I am. Do you want me to give you a call, or you want to call me?
1: Oh, this is something a little more mundane. I need somebody to call AAA for me. I'm up at Brand Park, and I can't get my car started. I need a jump, but I don't carry a phone with me when I hike.
0: Ah, okay. I can give them a call. What information do you think I'm going to need from them right away?
1: Hang on one second. Let me get my, I do have my AAA card with me. Stand by for a second.

0: Well, I have their 800 number in front of me here, which is I guess what I'm supposed to call, because it says roadside and battery service.
1: Okay, I've got that number too. I suspect they're going to ask for like the card number and then specific address, or is that specific as we can get?
0: Okay, well, specific address is in the parking lot for the Brand Library, and it's my yellow Rubicon. There's only one of them here.
1: Okay, Brand Library Park, and that's in Glendale?
0: Yeah, the parking lot for the Brand Library, and I'll just make myself fairly obvious, and I can give you the number over the radio, I think, because I have no better way to give it to you.
1: Okay, I'm ready to copy it.
0: Number is 620-0043-100-68.
1: Okay, 620-0043-100-68.
0: QSL? QSL, sir.
1: Okay, let me make a call.
0: Thanks, Ed. I appreciate it. I owe you one.
1: Anytime.

0: This is Kilo Oscar 6, November Charlie Lima. Listening, I thought that was great that you had your radio. I hope you get taken care of out there in the in Glendale. Listening.
1: Well, we can't be chatting about the weather all the time.

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0: 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And it should be United Tow.

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1: Go ahead, Ed.
0: They called with an update. They say it will be 15 minutes now, 1-5.
1: Thank you, sir. I will get out of the car and keep my eyes, my eyes open for them. I'll be on the HT and save what little charge is left on the car battery. Thank you, sir.
0: Anytime.
1: KI6 Tango Papa X-ray.

0: K6KHO, KN6PHP. Good afternoon, Jeff.
1: Good afternoon, Tim. K6KHO here. How'd your class go?
0: Not bad. Didn't get anything done because that fire was really close to us. So we had all the CAL FIRE aircraft buzzing right over our heads.
1: There's a distraction. Wow. Did they reschedule or what's going to happen?
0: No, fortunately, it got put out later that night, last night, because I looked this morning and it was all gone. But, no, we went through the class. It just, everybody's phone was going off from the app and everything. So we just got mainly distracted. And one of the students had to evacuate because their house was in the area of evacuation zone. So, but I know she's safe, so. Everything's all good.
1: Oh, that's good to hear. Yeah, I just got on the road and drive down the about 8 miles west here and go home.
0: And also, Jeff, my parents went to Texas Roadhouse, and right at the off ramp, you know how that little indentation of the dirt and everything, how they make those ramps. Someone created a grass fire there, and by the time I got back on the highway and get back home, they were still dumping water on it, but they got that one out.
1: Yeah, sometimes I wonder when they're all popping up like that, if there was a pyro running around doing that.
0: On that, but until they catch whoever did it, that's the only guesses we have out there.
1: Yeah, well, most places got cameras everywhere, especially on the roads, like the intersections. There's cameras on every intersection down here. Something goes on, they pull up a picture, like in a day or something, and they catch people.
0: Yeah, and then one of the other gals in the class knew someone in Nuevo, so we had two fires over in Menifee and one over where we were in Riverside, so I would say it was caused by arsonist was the best guess here.
1: Yeah, we've had a similar issue down here. One day on the 76, there's like five fires, like in a 2 mile stretch, just going down the road. It kind of makes you wonder.
0: Yeah, I agree with that. KN6PHP.
1: Did you work today?
0: Yeah, I got about half a day in Costa Mesa, had to chase parts and materials and do some phone calls on the job site, but that's about it. So I'm trying to get this thing finished.
1: Yeah, then you can get paid. That's always good.
0: Exactly. So, besides from that, it's just traffic commute, which always is not the best thing to have, but it's the way it is.
1: Yeah, I'm lucky. I'm by the house up here in North County today. Didn't have to go anywhere long. Kind of burned out on all the driving, but yeah, as long as they're paying me, I guess I just have to do it.
0: Yeah, I wish I could have that, but I can never get that in the contracts at all. So just the way it is in my type of career.
1: Wow, no trip charge. That's a bummer. Those can be good sometimes. Our average service call on a call out after hours is like $2,500. Our normal service call during business hours is like $1,500. And that's the first half hour.
0: Yeah, that is really good. If I did those rates, I'd be losing my clients left and right. So I'm in a different market where I can't go that extremely high or I'm not going to get the job and they'll find somebody else.
1: Yeah, our poor customers are being held hostage. They're in contracts, so let's say they got some kind of massive maintenance agreement, and typically that doesn't cover labor or after hours, just parts. So any way you look at it, they're making money.
0: Oh, yeah, I definitely agree with the program there. So, yeah, I can't blame anybody. The company is making money.
1: It's kind of funny because they've got all these metrics and graphs and they've figured it all out, I guess. I don't know. There's people sitting behind a desk making way more than I make that come up with these apps that we have to use. And the whole thing is just amazing. Another year or so, maybe I'll get out of this thing and do something else.
0: Well, whenever you retire, make sure it's fun. It's not fun when you don't have a hobby.
1: Oh, I got plenty of stuff to do. I got a couple of boats and I like fishing. And always can talk on radios. Who knows, maybe I'll become a temple player again. I'm starting to learn about those things more than I want to know.
2: I just want to know if the head of JCI is wearing an eye patch and a hook, man, because he sounds like a pirate. KO6CDD. Hi, guys.
1: Hey, good afternoon, Brian. It probably is. I don't know. We got these top executives that make crazy money, and you're like, what does the guy do? He sits at a desk.
0: And 6PHP. Yeah, I totally agree, and then that's why I was bummed out when Scott Adams died, because he was one of the guys who actually did that, made money and did nothing.
2: Yeah, back when I was doing field service, our day rate was $65 for a service call. Man, it sure has gone up a lot in the last 20 years.
1: Yeah, it's ridiculous. I'm glad I'm not our customer. I wouldn't pay for that. My God, that's crazy. Yeah, wait till we hit you for a service call, man. You're going to love us.
2: That's why I'm trying to stay really small so they don't realize how much of that stuff I know how to do so I don't have to do it and you make some money. KO6CDD.
1: Yeah, you guys thought double, but I kind of caught most of it on both ends. But you got John down there. He's a good guy. He and I are the only two guys that do that stuff, so you're in good hands. I managed to sneak out of there, and they've been sending me all the places that he normally goes that are little one days, which I prefer. So that's what I've been up to.
2: Oh, that's cool. Hey, go ahead and take it, Tim. KO6CDD.
0: KN6PHP. Okay, Brian. Yeah, nothing much else but stuck in traffic for the next hour and a half, maybe 2 hours here, and
2: Yeah, I hear you, Tim. I'm sitting on the 15 right now, just crossing Lake Hodges, kind of puttering along at about 35 miles an hour. But we'll always say we'll get there when we get there. Anywho, yeah, Jeff, we're, I think it's scheduled for next week to do some programming or something, and we've also got a blue tape walk. So I imagine I'm going to find a lot of dings against that general.
1: Oh, you probably will. It's like any job that you got all these contractors running around and things happen, you know.

0: and 6 PHP. Let me see if I have it. And there was the courtesy tone. Yeah, besides that, watching Highway Patrol, I don't know if he's going to call or going to pull a guy over and give him a ticket. So, going only 5 miles on the 55 over by John Wayne, it's pretty slow.
1: You got to drop your way over there.

0: to have it.
1: PHP. Yeah, that's where my contract is, so, yeah, it's just a long drive.
0: Yeah, the office I was working at it before I transferred back down here was right there, right next to the airport. And then Sky Park thing. Boy, that place was a dump. The first week they broke in the office.

0: Yeah, this traffic stuff is getting old, and man, I feel bad for you, Tim, because I've been up there, and that's a terrible area to have to drive around in, and that traffic is super bad. But hey, I'm all ready to go. I got a brand new roll of blue tape, so that general contractor is kind of an idiot anyway, so I'm going to gig him on everything I can find.
1: Another double, guys. And I'm getting pretty close, so I'm going to call it here. 73 both, K6KHO, we'll see you.

0: We'll try one more time. Hello, Cecil. This is N6EUR.
1: WD6M's today. Good afternoon.
0: Good afternoon, Cecil. This is N6EUR, November 6th, Echo Uniform Radio. I'm kind of curious, when do they change the status from my guest membership to full membership? Because I sent my payment in, and I sent it in. I made the payment on the 14th, and it hasn't been seen since.
1: You did it on the 14th, and it hasn't been approved yet? Let me get to a place where I could write your call down, and then as soon as I'm done doing what I'm doing right now, I'll follow up on it. The bookkeeper that does all of that has not come in for about 5 or 6 days, so you might have fallen into that crack, but hang on a second. Let me just jot this down.
0: Roger, the call is November 6th, Echo Uniform Radio, N6EUR. I made it to a direct deposit to yours and that had, on the 14th. And it says pending, but that's all it's doing. So I thought I'd forward that information to you so you could change me to full membership again.
1: Yeah, it's November 6th, Echo Romeo Uniform.
0: I understand, Cecil. The call is November 6th, Echo Uniform Radio.
1: Yeah, I remember talking to you. Was that a credit card payment, or was it a direct using Venmo or the other methods, so I'll know where to look.
0: Strange, my credit card wouldn't take any of them. All five of my credit cards were denied for some reason. And so I did direct Venmo or whatever that other system is, not PayPal, but the other one, which allowed me to put it in directly, and it's approved.
1: Super. Okay, well, that I could check right here. Hang on one second. Just look it up real quick.
0: Roger, we'll stand by N6, you are.

0: was a Vimbo, or whatever the hell they call it, because the only one that's used that lately was KO6NKV paid. They don't put a date on it, which is weird. Let me look someplace else. Hang on.
1: They said if you go make a payment to that method, they give you that 760 number to put it under that, and I put it through, and it went.

0: hate these kind of issues, because I looked in the at the Zelle, and there's been one payment that Ken Sams paid on May the 18th.
1: Call the date.

0: The only payment we got from Zelle on the 18th was from Ken Sams Renewal, AK6NW.
1: Because it shows on my bank account on the 14th, and we'll take it out on the 14th.
0: Was it 125?

One more to look. What did you say? All right, let's go. I didn't quite get it. As a matter of fact, I put my email address is November 6 Echo Uniform Radio 008 at gmail.com.

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Hey, did AAA find you yet? They're kind of circling west of the library structure.

0: These are the account was paid to 760-224-9951.
1: Okay. Stand by for a second. Let's see if Ira comes back to KTHO. GAS6TPX, WD6FZA. Ira's head's looking for you, Ira. Ed, they probably found him. He's probably talking to him now. Do you want to double check and make sure?
2: No, that's okay. He's the only yellow truck there, and the guy's been circling, so they're probably working on it. Thanks, Cecil, and we'll catch you later. KB6THO73.
1: Take care, Ed. Well, I don't know what to tell you. It didn't show up here, but if you want to hang tight for a day or two and see if it comes through, I don't know if there's any delay. If you did it on the 18th, I don't know. Usually those transactions are instant. S6EURWD6FZA.
0: Oh, I agree. No, pardon me. I agree. According to my bank statement I'm looking at, it says it's unclaimed. And if I want, I can cancel the payment, or it has a option for the remind. I don't know why, but it has a remind.
1: Well, if it has payment unclaimed, that for some reason it didn't go through, and I don't know why, but definitely we haven't received that. Why don't you try Venmo? Try that, see how that works. Normally I don't have, because I'm looking at all the accounts right now, and all of them have activity with payments for dues. Venmo, Zelle, and Zelle is to the number that you just mentioned. So, you know, I don't know what else to tell you.
0: Well, the only thing I can do is just cancel the payment so it'll come back.
1: Well, you can do that. I think I gave you my phone number, so feel free to call me. If you have any additional, you know, if something, cancel and then try, wait a couple of days and then try something different. Try Venmo. You know, but like I said, it's the accounts, both accounts, PayPal. Well, you know, I didn't look up PayPal. I don't think, Zelle would not go through PayPal, but let me just look there just for the hell of it. Hang on.
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2: 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Anytime. KB6THO. Have a good one, Ira.
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0: Okay, I see a ton of activity on, I say a ton, multiple activities on the 18th, but your name is not on there, N6EUR, so I would definitely cancel payment and then try any other method you would like. I can't tell you why it's not accepting the credit card or in PayPal either. I don't know. You got my number. If there's anything else I can do, give me a blast. But it's definitely not, it has not showed up in any of the three accounts that we're using. Back to you.
1: Okay, I have your phone number, though. You might want to give it to me. I'll give you a call probably tomorrow or the next day.
0: Well, I'll tell you what. Send me an email, and I'll send it back to you that way. It's wd6fza@earthlink.net. wd6fza@earthlink.net. Did you get that?
1: Hey, wd6mza. Can't pronounce it. At Earthlink, you said?
0: At Earthlink, yes, .net. And if you have any issues, send me an email and give me your telephone number and I'll give you a call.
1: You got it. I'll make sure we're correct here. So it's WD6MZ Zebra, A is an alpha, earthlink.net.
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1: Yeah.
0: Okay, we'll get this resolved one way or the other. Sorry for such an issue on it, but all three of those accounts are having activity on it, so it's not an issue. I don't think, you know, anything's possible nowadays. I don't think it's an issue on this end, but because I see activity on all of the accounts on May the 18th. So that's the day you said you paid it. Talk to you later. Have a good afternoon. WD6FZA.
1: Hey, thank you, Cecil. N6UR will be back to what I'm doing some paperwork here. N6UR will be clear and breaking.
2: WD6FZA, this is K6IT through All Star.
0: Good afternoon, Eric. How's Eric doing this afternoon?
2: Oh, pretty good. The fire's well south of us out here in Simi. We've been keeping an eye on it, but it seems to be taking an express route into the San Fernando Valley through the hills to the south of us. That time of year, I guess. Anyway, it's great to hear you. Been keeping up on my bass playing and doing a little computer consulting here and there, just kind of really enjoying retirement. Wondering how I got anything done while I was working for a living, you know?
0: Yeah, we all go through that. It's pretty amazing. If you're an active person, how you can retire and still not have enough time to get everything taken care of. Yeah, probably one of the biggest mistakes I made was, although I really love where I'm living, it's a full-time job here, just taking care of the got the issues with the family here. So, yeah, but it's a good thing. I've been retired for a long time. I've never looked back. You know, you're only on this planet for a short time. You might as well take advantage of it and retire as soon as you can.
2: Oh, absolutely. Well, I took 50 years off from my musician career because I knew even then that it wouldn't pay the bills. But once I retired, I picked it up with a passion, and I'm really enjoying playing, rehearsing, practicing, and performing. Well, it's quite rewarding. And didn't realize I missed it till I started doing it again, you know. Also, ham radio. By the way, I'm up to my third altar node now. Hand-wired one and constructed the other two from parts. Loving it.
0: Well, that's what amateur radio is all about, you know, applying your talents where they can be used best. You know, we got enough folks on the Papa system that play instruments that we ought to have a Papa band.
2: Well, or absenting that, because I am in a group, but absenting that, you know, maybe a series of jam sessions, you know, like open mic or something like that, where, you know, we say, okay, we're getting this auditorium or this, you know, like park building, you know, for 3 or 4 hours on a Sunday, you know, bring your smaller amplifiers and your instruments and people who drum, you know, their drum kits or whatever, and just kind of put together a super jam session.
0: Yeah, let's see. Corbin plays an instrument. I'm trying to think of all the guys. Mike, N6, XRX, or XRN, XRX, whatever it's called. And Bob plays the drums. I think you said you play the bass. That could be quite a session.
2: Oh, yeah, that would be fun. Oh, by the way, well, now I've used numerous echo tests to check my audio, but it's always nice checking my audio with a human being. How does this system sound? This particular node is my radioless node.
0: Sounds pretty good. Yeah, I got a couple of tin cans for ears, so I'm not that super critical. It's there's no noise on you, and the fidelity is pretty good. I would say it's good. I'm receiving you on a handheld, and I might be losing you here. My battery's down pretty low. Yeah, so the speaker on this handheld isn't the greatest, but, you know, you sound pretty good. Anyway, Eric, I think I'm going to pull the plug and get with it here. I got a few things, like I said, the everlasting to-do list before dinner. Although I'm retired, I think I'm full-time. Retirement, doing things around the house. You know, the other thing is, though, probably, Eric, you know, as we get younger, we get a little bit slower. So, you know, doing something now probably takes 50% more time to get the same job done than I used to be able to do 25 years ago.
2: Well, this is K6IT. Or you could say you're just taking better. You're taking more care in what you're doing. I personally see an increase in my patience and focus and willingness to, you know, dot all the I's and cross all the T's. That's just been my personal journey. But, you know, when I'm not running the rat race and driving 2.5 hours a day to get to and from work, you know, that 2.5 hours, I practice my bass between 2 and 6 hours a day. You know, that 2 hours I was driving, I've taken up with a more enjoyable endeavor. And the bass doesn't even honk at me, you know? So, yeah, I hate driving. Anyway, well, thank you for coming back to me. It's always great to hear. You should hear how great you sound. I got some computer speakers on this node, and it just, all these repeaters come through like hi-fi. It's great. You know, audio quality like I used to remember back in the Motorola days. 73, nice to hear you, Cecil. WD6FZA, this is K6IT, standing by for your final.
0: Well, Eric, pleasure's on this end, too. Nice hooking up with you. K6IT, WD6.

0: Nothing heard. Okay, voice to clear.
1: I'll take any free money order, K4HD, KC6, WTN. How are you doing this evening?
0: Well, I didn't say it was free. I'm doing well. How about yourself?
1: Well, I don't know if I want to give you a free QSO. Jeff here in Simi Valley. We're doing okay. Looks like the fires that we're getting kind of close to our area are diminished because I'm not seeing any gray clouds in the sky anymore. So that's a good sign.

Yeah, I was monitoring the Watch Duty app, which keeps an eye on all the local fires and things. And then there's a website I look at that monitors all the aircraft in the area. So I could definitely see tons of L.A. fire and Ventura County fire helicopters and planes that are working the area. And today it looks pretty clear. So it looks like my tax money is well spent.

0: Well, better here at home than outer space or bombing other countries. Well, looking at the watch duty, it updated 40 minutes ago for the Sandy fire. It only says it's only 15% contained, though.
1: Yeah, that's right. It shows 15% contained, and they didn't reduce the amount of coverage that the fire has consumed yet. But my guess is it's heading south from Simi Valley and isn't threatening the homes as much. So that's good news. I mean, you know, it's a shame if it starts burning in the brushland that's south of us, but at least it's not going to hit too many homes.

0: Roger that. And let it burn over some of the other natural fuel. Might reduce later risk, as our fire season is usually not till, what, October? November? Something like that. End of summer. So, yeah, our prayers are out for all those in harm's way. Chester, I'm here at work. I'm downtown still for a little bit. Let me get back to what I'm doing. We'll catch you later. 73 K4HD.
1: Yeah, it used to be October, but every year it seems to get earlier and earlier and lasts later and later. So we'll deal with it as it comes. Good to talk to you. KC6WTN, I will be clear. Thanks for the QSO.

0: 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Sounds like you're hitting the repeater system very clear.
1: I appreciate it greatly. I was listening to your... Thank you for the signal check. I was listening to you earlier about the fire in Simi. Keep up the good work, KM6UPQ.
0: I appreciate it, and happy sailing to you wherever you're headed. KC6WTN.

0: Coast. I suppose you're right on that. I am in Marina Del Rey right now. Over.
1: Okay, yeah, so that sounds great. Sounds like you got a fun evening planned on your behalf.
0: I do indeed, and then tomorrow morning we take a little bit of a road trip, and I will try and monitor various repeaters, although I will be out of range of the Papa system after not too many hours. KM6UPQ.
1: Okay, just one tip, I guess you can call it a tip. I've got a ClearNode talking to my phone hotspot, and I'm able to drive 300 miles north, about 6 hours worth, towards Northern California, and with the ClearNode in the car, I'm able to keep contact with the Papa system the whole way. So if you've got the option of using some kind of Raspberry Pi node or some kind of node that can talk to a hotspot, you're good with the Papa system.
0: You know, you're correct on that. I hadn't thought about it. I have two different Zoom spots. One wasn't working, so I bought a second one, and it didn't work. So I went back and troubleshot them both, and now they both work, I think. Maybe I'll set one up and hook it up to the car and see how I do. Thank you for the suggestion. Over.
1: Yeah, just passing along something that works for me. So I'll say have a good afternoon and a good evening sailing. KM6UPQ, this is KC6WTN. And I'll be clear after your final if you have one.
0: Just going to say 732 you, KM6UPQ, clear.